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9: And while you're drinking that said beer, use a hot dog straw.
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10: Clear skies and cool conditions tonight, with a low near 43. Thursday will be sunny and pleasant, with a high near 69. Clouds increase Thursday night, followed by a chance of showers and thunderstorms on Friday, with a high near 75.
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11: But there's lip over lip, and then there's a peck. Like, a lip over lip is, like, romantic.
12: Right.
11: Like a wet kiss. Yeah, how would you describe it, Audrey? Are you just a pecker?
13: You can't ask a woman that, well, Justin.
11: Well, she's ewing the wet kiss.
13: I just said the wet. The word wet just was like...
11: The word wet. So how would you describe it? So I don't disgust you next... Well, just so I don't use a word that disgusts you next time.
13: What?
14: Turn into a fight.
13: I don't know.
11: It's not a fight.
12: Here's the thing, Kelly. Justin hasn't argued with anyone on the show in the last 2 days,
11: but
12: so he's really he's having withdrawals.
13: Audrey, you're just catching
11: sprays. How would you describe it?
12: It's not you, Audrey. It's him.
11: Okay. How would you describe it?
13: This is what?
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8: Clear skies and cool conditions tonight with a low near 43. Thursday will be sunny and pleasant with a high near 69. Clouds increase Thursday night, followed by a chance of showers and thunderstorms on Friday with a high near 75.
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12: And while you're drinking that said beer, use a hot dog straw.
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14: Some people like that.
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7: Clear skies and cool conditions tonight, with a low near 43. Thursday will be sunny and pleasant, with a high near 69. Clouds increase Thursday night, followed by a chance of showers and thunderstorms on Friday, with a high near 75.
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1: 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Talk big t-shirt, Billy. 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
8: But yep, there's lip over lip, and then there's a peck. 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
9: Right.
8: Like a wet kiss. 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Are you just a pecker?
10: You can't ask a woman that, Justin.
8: Well, she's ewing the wet kiss.
10: I just
8: kiss,
10: said the so wet. The word wet just was like...
8: The word wet. So how would you describe it? 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
10: What? 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
8: I don't know. 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
11: Here's the thing, Kelly. 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
8: but
11: so he's really he's having withdrawals. Yeah.
10: But Audrey's just catching sprays.
8: How would you describe it?
11: It's not you, Audrey. It's him.
8: Okay. How would you describe it?
10: This is what?
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7: Thursday will be sunny with a high near 69 and calm winds. Clouds increase overnight with a slight chance of showers after 4 a.m. and a low around 50. Friday brings a 50% chance of showers and thunderstorms, partly sunny skies, and a high near 75.
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2: Nothing on that beat, no.
3: 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He a freak, though, man, damn, Carla Ember Lambs. Tell him, breathe, bro, Nella, to the cross. He walk around like Tizo. What's up with these? Trying to see Compton. 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

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Extort. 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Say, Drake, I hear you like I'm young. 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To any that talk to him and they in love, just make sure you hide your little sister from him. They tell me Chubb's the only one that get your hand-me-downs. And party at the party playing with his nose now. And Baka got a weird case, why is he around? Certified lover boys, certified pedophiles. 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They not like us, they not like us, they not like us.

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Fetch Gatorade or something. Since 2009, I had this jumping. Cause I get a wedgie, be flipped over your boxes or over your foe. The other they Nate Pasha, got famous all up in content. 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Tell a pop star quit hiding. 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No accident, I'm hands on. He fuck around, get polished. Fuck on Wayne Grow, like he was in jail. That's conniving. Then get his face tatted like a apologizing. I'm glad D Rose came home. Y'all didn't deserve him neither. From Alondra down to Central, better not speak on Serena. And your homeboy needs subpoena. That

They not like us. They not like us. They not like us. Once upon a time, all of us was in chains. Homies still double down, calling us some slaves. Atlanta was the mecca, building railroads and trains. Bear with me for a second, let me put y'all on game. The settlers was using town folk to make them richer. Fast forward 2024, you got the same agenda. You run to Atlanta when you need a check balance. Let me break it down for you, this the real challenge. You caught future when you didn't see the club. Hey, what? Lil baby help you get your lingo up. What? 21, get your first street cred. Thug bitch, you feel like you a slime in your head. Hey, what? Quavo said you can be from Northside. What? 2 Chainz say you good, but he lied. You run to Atlanta when you need a few dollars. No, you're not a colleague, you a colonizer. The family matter and the truth of the matter.

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Hey, hey, hey, hey, run for your life. He the 69 God. He the 69 God. Hey, hey, hey, hey, run for your life. 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
4: Thursday will be sunny, with a high near 69 and calm wind. Clouds increase overnight, bringing a slight chance of showers after 4 a.m. Friday sees a 50% chance of showers and thunderstorms, with a high near 75 and gusty south winds.
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4: Thursday will be sunny with a high near 69 and calm wind. Clouds increase overnight, bringing a slight chance of showers after 4 a.m. Friday sees a 50% chance of showers and thunderstorms with a high near 75 and gusty south winds.
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5: It's the Storm Team 10 weather forecast on 104.3 The Party.
6: Thursday will bring sunny skies and a high near 70. Clouds increase overnight with a slight chance of showers before dawn. Friday is warm with a high near 77 and a good chance of showers ending by mid-morning.
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6: Thursday will bring sunny skies and a high near 70. Clouds increase overnight with a slight chance of showers before dawn. Friday is warm with a high near 77 and a good chance of showers ending by mid-morning.
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uplifting and inspiring you've been for me for all this time. 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
4: Thursday will be sunny with a high near 70 and calm winds. Overnight, clouds increase with a slight chance of showers before dawn. Friday brings a chance of morning showers, then clearing to a high near 77.
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1: Today is sunny and calm, with a high near 70. A slight chance of showers arrives overnight. Friday brings a chance of thunderstorms before noon, then clearing skies and a high near 77.
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1: Love letters to Kelly, because love is never simple.
2: All right, here we go. Let's get our love expert to help out some of our friends in
3: love letters. Love letters to Kelly.
2: Oh, she's feeling herself today.
4: I'm feeling it, JC. I'm crying. I'm so emotional.
5: She's emotional. She's an emotional wreck.
4: Okay, maybe a little hungover. I don't know.
6: This one will make you cry. Dear Kelly, you're the love expert.
4: I am.
6: I met this incredible woman. She's confident, intense, a natural leader. She owns 3 iguanas. She insists that they're like family, which I respect, but they do make prolonged eye contact in a way that feels judgmental. Anyway, she talks a lot about how she's meant to do big things, and I really admire that. But sometimes I just want to go out to eat without it turning into a speech about loyalty and the future about everything. I care about her a lot, but sometimes I can't tell if I'm her boyfriend or just a very devoted supporter in her life plan. Is she just passionate, or am I ignoring several very obvious red flags and reptiles? I think the reptiles is just like a fun little
4: thing. I mean, you're not feeling it. You don't, you know, if somebody, you got a date, vibing. Yeah.
2: Is that Al's ex-girlfriend?
5: Amphibia?
4: I mean, she had
5: frogs.
2: Did she have Reptalica?
4: Sometimes people check boxes on paper and then little things are annoying. And it's like, this just isn't a vibe. You know, I love people who are excited, enthusiastic, and have a vision for the future. As long as they're doing more than just talking about it, right?
5: Right. Mm-hmm.
4: That would be a red flag. Mm-hmm. Is somebody always talking about, I'm going to do this and that, and then they don't take any action steps. That would be a red flag.
5: If they're always on a soapbox, just preaching.
7: All bark, no bite.
5: Yeah. Right. Yeah, but like you said, not doing
4: it. But, you know, having 3 iguanas isn't a red flag. Flag necessarily,
5: unless you have crickets. Don't they eat crickets?
2: Yeah, they eat crickets.
8: You gotta feed them something.
4: If you have pet crickets, that could be a conflict. You're saying?
5: Yeah, yeah.
2: Okay. I eat that
5: or bugs crickets. Of any sort.
4: But look, you don't have. You're not obligated to be with anybody that you don't want to be with. I'm not going to talk you into staying with someone. If you're just not feeling it, you're not feeling it. But yeah, the only red flag is if somebody just runs their mouth constantly and then never does anything.
9: Why didn't they include the names of the iguanas?
4: I don't
2: Why
4: know.
2: Why do you want to know?
9: What do you name an iguana?
2: Whatever you want.
5: Iggy?
4: That'd be one.
9: That's a good one.
4: Juana.
2: Yeah.
4: Diggy.
5: Juanita. Iggy. Diggy.
6: Juanita.
7: Iggy. Izzy.
6: That's a good one, JC.
2: Itty.
8: What about Guava, the iguana?
2: Did you almost?
5: I said Iggy, wow. Diggy.
2: Have you been watching the Kevin Hart?
5: Right? I did. Yes,
2: okay, me too.
4: Wow.
9: Oh, you're about to say the N-word.
2: I'm feeling edgy today after watching that. Very edgy.
4: That's a red flag.
2: That's a red flag. Be careful, buddy.
3: Love letters. Love letters to Kelly.
9: Dear Kelly, you are the love expert.
4: I am.
9: My boyfriend never wants to do anything.
4: Oh.
9: Every weekend, I'll suggest dinner, going out with friends, a concert, literally anything. And every time, he says he's too tired and he'd rather stay home.
4: Maybe he is.
9: Okay, cool. But then the second I make plans without him, suddenly I care more about my friends than him. Last weekend, he said no to going to painting with a twist with me because it sounded exhausting. Then got mad when I went with my friends. Mm. And it's not even like we are having quality time at home. He'll just sit there watching YouTube videos about UFOs while I scroll on TikTok in silence. Am I wrong to do things without him? Should I just give up having fun? That's from Cheyenne.
4: Why don't you just get a new boyfriend? Look, everybody's not always on the same page when it, you know, like in my relationship, I would go out on double dates every weekend. I love it. And I have to kind of temper that a little bit because my husband's like, we just saw them yesterday. I know, but I want to go hang out again. So, I mean, if you can't come to a balance, y'all just maybe are just not a match. If one's really outgoing and the other one always wants to stay home and then makes you feel bad about it, then, I mean, it's not a deal breaker necessarily, but you haven't actually gone through this whole list of reasons why you love him and this is the love of your life. It just, this kind of stuff is what you date to find out who you want to spend the rest of your life with and who you don't want to spend the rest of your life with. And if you want to deal with this for the rest of your life until finally he's not going to come up to you, he's going to beat you, drag you down where he is.
7: Yes.
4: That's what's going to happen. And so this is where you, you know, just decide, is it worth listening to him? Nah, nah, nah, I'm going to do what I want.
2: Mm.
4: I mean, this is what dating's about.
2: Yeah.
4: It's not a life sentence. Dating is not a life sentence.
5: True.
8: I say break up with him.
4: I mean, she didn't give me this long list of why he's the wonderful, you know, thing. I'm just going on this one issue. It just doesn't sound like you're a perfect match.
9: He should want to plan date nights with you. He should want to, like, go to nice dinners with you.
4: Well, there's also a fine line. I mean, it's like if you're partying every single weekend, it's like, you know, maybe he has a job where he really is exhausted. Maybe he's, like, you know, putting in physical or mental exhaustion. Mental exhaustion is just as bad as physical exhaustion.
5: True. Yeah.
10: Shout out.
4: But if he just never wants to do anything and then makes you feel bad when you do, I mean, come on.
9: What's the saying? If he wanted to, he would.
11: Yep. Mm-hmm. Live by
4: that.
11: You
4: make time to do what you want to do. Mm-hmm. You make time to do what you want to
9: and
4: do.
9: He's not doing it.
10: Mm-hmm. He's not doing it. If you want to write our love expert, loveletterskelly.com is the website. Podcast dropping this morning, by the way. New episode.
4: Yeah, it should be.
10: Yeah, what do you mean it should be? It will be.
4: I'm just, you know, things happen.
10: Things are going to drop this morning. The Love Letters Kelly podcast.
4: Lord willing, there will be a podcast today.
10: I think the Lord's like, yeah, we'll do it.
4: Well, I'm going to name a baby today. Somebody asked me to help them name babies.
10: Oh,
4: I love naming babies.
5: That's exciting.
4: Let me see. I've got it right here.
10: It's like a Kid Nation member or a listener?
4: Yeah, well, it's a podcast listener. Oh. I'm helping Miranda. She's really needing help with a middle name.
11: Oh, I love a middle name.
4: Yeah, and the one she liked, the initials would be R-O-T. She's like, we can't do that.
5: Rot.
4: Rot.
5: No, you can't do Rot. Yeah.
4: So I'm helping Miranda today, but you have to listen to the podcast.
12: Are you going to suggest one of Al's three iguana names?
10: Yeah. Well, what were they again? One.
5: Diggy, and Nicole.
10: And Nicole. Iggy, Diggy, and Nicole.
11: Yeah.
10: Speaking of baby names, since Kelly brought it up, the Social Security Administration released the most popular baby names for 2025.
4: I saw that.
10: We love this list because you see these babies out in the wild. Olivia and Liam are the top names for Liam. The seventh year in a row.
11: Very pretty.
10: I know, but let's give them a break.
11: I do know a lot of babies named Olivia.
10: I'll give you the top five girl names for 2025. So at five, we got Sophia.
11: Yes.
10: So Anna, you got that going on, your middle name. Four is Amelia. I love that name.
4: It's my mother-in-law's name.
10: Number three is Emma.
4: My daughter and my grandmother's name.
10: By the way, Emma was number two for the last 6 years, but Charlotte overtook that spot at number two, and then Olivia at number one.
11: Two of the Mormon wives named their babies Charlotte.
4: Yeah.
11: But one of them goes by Charlie and one of them goes by Lottie, and they were born within 2 months of each other last year.
10: Oh, wow.
4: Lottie is cute.
10: And by
4: that's
10: the way,
4: a cute name.
10: Sophia on the girl side was on there twice. It was number five, but it's PH Sophia.
11: That's what I was going to ask.
5: Oh,
10: and then the F Sophia is number nine.
11: The correct spelling is with F, S-O-F-I-A.
5: That's the correct one. Okay,
11: that is the correct spelling.
10: That's how Anna spells her middle name. Now, on the boy's side, the top five names are number five, Henry.
11: Shut up, my brother.
10: We're bringing the Henry back.
11: Mm-hmm.
10: We play Fortnite with a guy named Henry.
9: We Justin. Do.
4: Our friend's son's name is Henry, and his middle name is Fox. Is that the greatest?
11: Ooh.
5: Henry Fox.
11: Henry
5: Fox. Oh, yeah. That's a great name.
10: Oh, that's a cool name.
4: Isn't that the greatest name? Henry Fox.
10: All right, number four. The boys are keeping it classy. Theodore.
4: Theo. Ooh,
10: I like Teddy. Come Theo, Teddy, Theodore. Teddy. That's a great name right there. I can understand why it's number four. Number three, Oliver. Shout out to all the Olivers out there.
11: So Oliver and Olivia.
5: Yeah.
10: Uh-huh. Number two, Noah.
9: Noah
10: stays at the top all
9: Noah
10: the time.
9: Beck, Noah Beck, Noah Centineo. Yeah,
10: it's out there.
9: Noah's Ark.
10: And again, the number one name, Liam. Liam is up there just crushing.
9: Do you think Odysseus is going to be a big name after the movie Odyssey?
10: No.
11: I don't know. There's a lot of, you know, Renesmee, she's growing up. You can tell when people had those babies. That's what I'm saying. Like, circa 2007, everybody was naming their kid Renesmee.
4: Really?
11: From Twilight.
10: I've never met a Renesmee.
4: I know that's from Twilight, but I've never met a Renesmee in the
10: like,
4: wild.
10: In real?
11: Well, because she's got to be, what, like 15 now, give or take?
10: Yeah. Mm.
11: If your name is Renesmee, please text us.
5: I thought Artemis would be popular after the spaceship.
10: Artemis,
5: yeah.
9: I know Atlas is a popular
4: name. Those names, we won't know them until next year.
10: Yeah,
4: because these are the ones from the 2025, so we're still in the, you know.
11: Wait, I did the math wrong. Renesmee would be like 19 now.
10: Oh, so graduated high school and going to like sophomore year
9: and
10: college.
9: And we're not making fun of you. We just want to know.
4: Yeah, I just never have met one.
5: And if your name is Atlas, you better have a good sense of direction, don't you think?
10: Yes.
9: Yeah. You better never need Google Maps.
5: Right.
10: Never need that. Or MapQuest.
9: Or Waze.
10: MapQuest is coming back.
11: MapQuest is getting a rebrand.
10: It is getting a rebrand.
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17: Today is sunny and calm with a high near 70. A slight chance of showers arrives overnight. Friday brings a chance of thunderstorms before noon, then clearing skies and a high near 77.

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3: If you're wondering how we spent our our break, we a couple things. I'll give you the cliff notes real quick. Boss man George came in here. We learned that he took a dairy class in college at LSU.
4: With Shaquille O'Neal.
3: With Shaquille O'Neal.
5: And why he got a B.
3: We learned that Shaquille got an A and he got a B because, and we learned because he told us the wrong information about cow stomachs.
4: Right.
5: They have one stomach and four chambers.
3: Yeah. Then Justin and Boss Man George argued about cow stomachs for
5: because he told me they had three.
3: Right.
5: And I was like, it's four.
3: And then we literally went around the room and mooed.
4: Yes, he wanted everybody to moo.
6: He wanted to see who gave the best moo sound, cow sound.
3: Yeah.
4: So, and guess who did not participate?
3: Kelly.
4: Surprise.
6: Yeah. Moo killer.
3: The moo killer. So that's how we spent our break right there, just talking cow.
7: Yeah.
6: Chewing the cud.
3: Yeah.
4: You're right. Right.
3: That's how it go right there. Now, put this in the why didn't it happen to us category, because we always dream of these things happening. I don't know if you guys were... I'll be honest. Sometimes when I'm at the store, I wonder, man, what if a rich person comes up to me?
7: In the store?
3: In the store. And just gets to know me and goes,
7: gets to know you?
3: Let me pay off your house.
4: I
3: wonder that.
4: Well, we all have that dream that there's some relative we did not know existed that died and for some reason leaves everything to us.
3: Right.
4: Yeah. We've all had that.
6: Well, we check Ancestry.com every once in a while.
7: Yeah. Or the best friend that you think like has just been testing you for the last couple of years to make sure that you're loyal.
3: Right.
7: And then turns out that they're like a bajillionaire.
3: That's why you give your friends money and then you realize,
4: These are dreams.
3: These are dreams.
4: They never come true.
3: They never do. But this one's sweet because students at North Carolina State University's Wilson College of Textiles were stunned when their commencement speaker revealed that their final year of student loans are going to be paid in full.
5: Wow.
7: For everyone?
3: For everyone.
4: Oh, how many are in this class?
6: There were quite a few, Kevin.
4: How much is that month?
3: 176. That's a lot of undergraduates right there.
4: Can somebody do the math on
3: it? So there's 176 undergraduate and 26 graduate students. And you're just sitting there. How life's going to be. And he says, I got you.
6: Let's just say it's an average of $70,000 a year for a senior year.
7: Close to a million.
6: Yeah.
4: For one year?
7: Oh,
6: She's saying all together.
3: All together.
4: Oh, I thought you said it was just for their last year.
6: Yes, for the last year.
3: Oh, but still, that's a nice gift.
4: Yeah, it is.
7: I'm just wondering. Who was this person?
3: So the gift is from a businessman named Anil Kochner and his wife, Marilyn. And it was an honor of his late father who went to NC State and study textiles as well. So he wanted to give it back. I guess he did really well in life.
6: That's very cool.
3: After he announced the gift, he got a standing ovation. So
6: he did.
3: If you're doing the commencement speech at any college or university and you want to make sure you get a standing ovation, go ahead and pay off people's
5: loans.
7: Yeah.
6: I hope there wasn't a speaker after him, because after he does that,
4: you got?
7: Right. Live like love.
6: Good luck, everybody.
3: Have any of us been the commencement speaker?
4: I haven't. I sucked at it. It was so bad.
3: You have?
4: It was awful. Yeah. I'll never do it again.
6: Yeah, school's no better than to ask me for that. I can't get through a commercial.
3: I am waiting for, I will do it for one school. I'll do it for San Diego State, because that's where I went.
6: Yeah.
3: But I need them to give me like an honorary degree.
6: That'd be nice.
4: That's your requirement?
3: Yeah.
7: Would you offer to pay all their student loans?
3: Huh?
7: Would you offer to pay all their student loans?
3: Me?
6: Yes.
4: He'll give them all a bumper sticker.
3: Yeah, I'll give him a radio
7: station
3: bumper.
6: And a headshot, yeah.
3: I mean, I guess I could take on the loan and just add
4: just
3: to my
4: do the speech shirtless.
3: No.
4: All will be forgiven.
3: No.
4: You'll get an instant standing ovation.
3: No.
4: No?
3: I did go back to my school a couple years ago.
4: Shirtless?
3: No. Why were you guys bringing it? No. I had shirt. My kids
5: you
3: were with
5: me. You just look good shirtless.
3: And thank you.
5: Better.
3: And I noticed
4: better.
3: It was a Friday, and I noticed all the girls that were walking around the campus that I went to school at were walking around in jean shorts, like Daisy Dukes,
4: mm-hmm.
3: and bikinis.
4: Mm-hmm.
6: It's California, dude.
3: I know, but I didn't.
4: Daisy.

0: Daisy Dukes.
1: That's too bad.
2: Sorry, bud.
0: I know.
2: Would you have stayed in school?
0: I love college.
3: What?
2: Would you have stayed in school if that had happened?
0: I wasn't able to because I wasn't able to get the money.
2: Oh, man.
0: I tried.
1: But you got a career instead.
0: Yeah. Mm-hmm. And you're going after it.
4: And probably better off than other people with degrees.
1: And you met your wife.
0: And I did meet my wife.
2: There you go.
0: Yeah, it all worked out. There's a little things that happen in life that you go back and look at it and
4: you got
0: man.
4: A house with a pool. That's okay. The dream.
1: I want an upstairs.
5: Mm-hmm. And right. that's a big deal.
0: I was more excited about having a garage door opener, actually.
1: Whoa.
0: That was the big thing for me.
2: Yeah.
0: That's the moment where I was like.
5: And do you have a fridge in the garage?
0: No.
4: You've got to get one.
2: Well, mine's a deep freeze, but yeah.
0: Yeah, I don't have the garage. I'm not there yet. Maybe next contract.
2: Goals, man.
0: Maybe next contract.
1: You got to have something to look forward to.
0: I know.
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0: Part-time Justin hooking Big Al Mac up with freeing up space on his phone.
4: Yes. So you had someone in your contact. We're on the B's now. Uh-huh. And you had someone in your phone named Brazil.
2: Okay.
4: And I don't know I if she's Brazil. From Brazil, but she was a really neat, neat lady.
0: Oh.
7: Hello.
4: Hello, is this Brazil?
7: Yeah.
4: Hi, Brazil. This is Justin from the Kid Craddock Morning Show. Do you know my friend Big Al?
0: What? She hung up.
4: Oh.
2: Dang.
4: Let me call her back because...
7: Hello?
4: Hello, is this Brazil?
7: No.
4: Okay, this is Justin from the Kid Craddock Morning Show. I'm calling because you're a contact in my friend's phone, Big Al Mac. Do you know him?
7: No.
4: Oh, okay. Well, sorry, we're just doing a bit on the radio, and I'm not trying to take up too much of your time, but I do love the bird chirping in the background.
7: Okay.
4: Yes, are you enjoying a breakfast or anything?
7: No.
4: Oh, okay, just on your porch enjoying coffee?
7: No, actually leaving a meeting.
4: Oh, okay. Was it a good meeting?
7: Yes, it was.
4: Okay, good. What was the news?
7: Nothing much. Just, I'm good. I gotta go, but you have a good day.
4: Okay, I hope you have a fabulous day, too, and tell that bird I said hello, okay?
7: Will do.
4: Okay, and do you want to be kept in this phone or deleted?
1: I think we got our answer.
2: Oh. Yeah.
1: Or you should call back.
4: I should call her one more time.
8: I'm sorry. This person is not available. If you would like.
4: She ain't going to answer after all that.
0: Oh, wow. This person's not available. Does that mean he got blocked?
2: No,
5: she declined. Straight to voicemail.
2: Yeah.
0: No, because if it's not available, did it say leave a message?
2: I don't know.
5: It rang a little bit.
0: It did ring a little bit.
5: Yeah, so I think it just means she declined the call.
1: Because you couldn't have blocked it that fast.
4: I just love the having to go. I have to go.
0: Yeah, you could tell she's a very nice person and doesn't know how to
1: be. She reached her limit, though.
0: Like, she wanted to be rude to you, but she didn't know how, so she just hung up.
2: Well, I'll delete that one.
5: Yeah. Part of me did think, though, because you've done it before where they start off not wanting to talk and then they get really chatty with you. Mm-hmm. Part of me thought that she was going to end up getting really chatty.
0: Yeah. Oh, she was single answer lady. No. No.
2: Yeah.
0: And her name really was Brazil. She said yes in the beginning.
5: Yeah, she said yes the first time.
4: The second time.
2: No frame of reference. So I don't know. So I'm going to go ahead and delete that one.
4: That's a good one, yeah.
0: We should call her again.
2: No.
1: Right now.
0: You don't want to call her again?
2: No.
5: That was funny.
1: That would be harassment.
0: Wow.
2: Pretty much.
0: So 4 calls is harassment.
2: That's the limit?
0: I don't know. I'm asking.
2: That's the bar?
5: At this point, she probably did.
0: Like, if you're a girl and a guy that you don't want to call you calls you, how many times before you go, he's harassing me?
5: Blocked.
0: 4?
2: In my experience,
5: I'm not going to answer this. I feel a little toxic.
0: You feel toxic?
5: Yeah.
0: Oh, go ahead and answer then.
5: I kind of like it when they keep calling me.
4: Ew.
5: I know.
0: Oh, what?
1: It depends on who's doing it.
5: Yeah.
1: Like, you like to be pursued unless you think they're creepy. That's why guys are kind of in this, like, weird. Yeah. What do you do? Am I being creepy? Does she really want me to pursue her?
2: Or am I showing that I want, you know, her?
1: I mean, it's offensive if you don't like them.
0: Yeah. Right.
1: If you want it, if you do.
5: I will say this. Once I'm already in some sort of established situationship with someone.
1: A flirtationship?
5: Yeah, perhaps that. Mm. They keep trying to contact me. I like.
0: Okay.
5: But say it was my old stalker. I did not like, in fact, when he did that. So he got blocked.
0: So again.
2: That's why he's a stalker.
5: Yep.
0: It's
4: up in the air.
5: It's situational.
4: Up in the air. It's situational. Harassment when you want it to be harassment.
0: Right.
4: Which is, I guess you never want.

0: harassment.
1: Well, is it harassment or is it him
2: being
1: thirsty?
2: Persistent?
1: Yeah, be
3: or, yeah, right. Because they tell us to be persistent when we're kids.
2: Trying to be diligent. He's right. Working hard. He's going after what he wants.
3: What he wants. Yeah, man. Kelly said, "Man, come to you."
2: Yeah,
3: and we're trying.
2: But then again, there's that line.
3: Yeah, you're not good looking enough for that girl.
2: Yeah,
3: you're harassing.
1: Also, not multiple times in a row. Like, call me once one day.
3: Oh, no, I'm going back to back to back.
1: That's crazy.
3: Oh, okay,
1: that's wild.
4: What if you say stop calling me, but you actually don't want them to stop calling you?
3: Oh, you got to say it like stop calling me like that instead of stop calling me. You know what I mean? You
2: got to read it. The delivery.
3: You got to read it. Yeah, it's hard. It really is hard. Well, we'll get to another phone number and try to keep helping Big Al Mac delete phone numbers from his phone so he could free up that space.
2: Thank you.
3: Again, he has over 3,000 phone numbers in his phone.
2: Yeah, this bit could probably last until 2030.
3: We're only in the B's right now, so that's where we're at, right? We haven't even gotten the butt yet.
5: Ah, your coffee.
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7: Look, we're not doctors, per se, but we know crazy when we hear it.
8: We got Anna's group chat coming up here in about 5 minutes, but right now it's about time for you to join our club. Again, our phone number is 800-543-3548. Does that make me crazy is the question you're asking us. Amy, do you have a does that make me crazy to share?
9: Yes, and it's not me, it's my son. And I told him I would call y'all because it's so crazy to me. So he sets an alarm every night at 3:30 in the morning to wake himself up to let him know that he still got 3 hours left before he has to get up for school.
8: What's your son's name again?
9: DeAndre, and his birthday's in 2 days, so happy birthday, DeAndre.
8: Happy birthday, DeAndre. And I'm going to tell you this, Amy. I used to do the same thing when I was a kid. Not 3 hours, but I would do like an hour before my alarm so that I could wake up and go, I still got an hour.
9: It'll make sense to me.
10: Yeah, I hear you.
8: I think it's just psychologically telling yourself like, ha-ha. I beat you, alarm clock. I get to sleep some more. I don't know what it... Yeah, but...
9: Exactly.
8: Yeah, but we crazy. Tell him he's definitely in our club, for sure.
9: Thank you. Y'all have a good day.
8: You too.
10: It is a feeling of relief. There's no alarm involved, but when y'all wake up in the middle of the night, typically... And I'm like...
8: You got at least an hour.
10: I got an hour and a half
8: at
10: left.
8: Least.
10: Yes.
8: But do you get so crazily upset when you wake up and your alarm is going to go off in like 3 minutes?
10: Oh, yeah.
8: And I think to myself, dang, I missed out on 3 minutes. Mm-hmm. What's up, Rico?
11: Every time I eat french fries or like chips or anything, I eat all like the small ones and the bulk ones first before I eat the whole ones. And that's for like french fries and chips, whatever. So I don't know. Does that make me crazy?
8: Most people leave those last or actually throw them away. You go ahead and get them out the way first.
10: Get them out of the way, yeah.
11: Yeah, I eat those first. I don't know why. I've always done that ever since I was like a little kid and everything. I don't know.
5: A little more crunch to it.
8: I respect that, actually. I respect that. I respect that crazy. It is crazy, though, because I want to keep the main ones going.
11: I save the best ones for last. So, yeah.
8: Welcome to the club, Rico. It's actually a good way to think. Save the best for last there. Hey, Sergio.
12: Hey, guys.
10: Hey.
12: Does this make me crazy? So, every time I eat or go to the restroom or take a shower, my dog's always there. So every time my dog eats, I sit next to his bowl and watch him. Or every time he goes to the restroom, I sit out there and watch him. Or every time he does something by himself, I sit there and watch him.
5: Aww, that's companionship.
8: Yes.
5: That's companionship.
8: That's like crazy and also a little petty. Like, you going to watch me?
5: Yeah.
10: I mean, when you're standing up going, you know, number one, and then your dog comes and like, gets in between your legs.
8: It's like, what are you doing, dude?
10: You're like, hey,
12: yes.
10: Easy trip.
8: And I don't like my dogs watching me when I shower because I'm naked.
12: And you're sitting there looking at him. He's just staring at you.
10: Yeah. I want him judging me.
8: And I know they're always naked all the time, but I feel you on that.
13: They want to make sure you're safe.
8: No. Get out the shower.
13: That's why they watch you.
5: That's really cute.
8: Dude, I don't like it. Sergio, great job, man. You're in, buddy.
10: Yeah, I love it. I love that.
8: You too, man.
5: That's very cute.
10: I love that.
8: Hi, Candy.
14: Hello.
8: How are you doing this morning?
14: I'm doing good. So I don't know if y'all seen the movie Freddy Krueger, the one where he like reaches under the blanket and he like pulls her underneath the blanket.
8: Yeah.
14: Okay, so me and my son both now, I got him doing it where we lift our feet up and make sure that we tuck our feet, like our blanket underneath our feet, so that Freddy Krueger doesn't like come rip us out underneath the cover.
13: Yeah, that's kind of scary.
8: How old is your son?
13: He's nine now.
8: I love that he's already scared of Freddy Krueger.
15: I also know people who keep their closet door shut because they're afraid to see like a shadow figure in there.
5: Not for that reason, but I have to have the closet door shut also. Just in general.
8: In scary movies, that's usually where their dimension opens up is in the closet.
15: Yeah.
5: So true.
8: And we act like they can't push it open.
10: right. Yeah.
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16: What everyone's talking about in music, movies, TV, and more.
8: Having you join our club to joining Anna's group chat here, which is the most inclusive thing we got going on the show here.
5: Yes, I love it so much. You can join us on Facebook, Anna's group chat. We're also on Instagram at Anna's group chat. And now a podcast, Anna's group chat. There's a new episode out today titled Feeling Whimsy, Funky Junkie, and Despicable Narrators.
8: Oh, nice.
5: I hope you listen and enjoy. So for today's segment, I decided to do something. We like to talk about TV shows a lot in the group chat on Facebook. There's always something to watch. And I have 3-4 shows right now that I've been watching and that have been discussed in the group chat. So I decided to do something that I've done before, and I would give you a quick review on each one, but I will also pair it with a snack and a beverage that it should be enjoyed with that matches the vibe of the show.
8: Pair it, not parrot like the bird.
5: It's like a show and snack pairing.
18: Okay.
5: And
18: so, have you tested these?
5: Have I? The snack combinations?
18: Yes.
5: So I'm glad you asked. So yesterday on the Facebook group, I posted asking all the group chatters for their favorite guilty pleasure snacks.
18: Mm-hmm.
5: And then based on what some people were suggesting, I paired them with the shows.
18: Okay.
5: Does that make sense?
18: Yeah.
5: Okay. So we'll start off with a show on HBO called Rooster. Has anyone watched this?
8: No.
18: They are advertising the crap out of that show on HBO.
5: As they should, because it's wonderful.
15: It has someone famous in it.
5: Steve Carell.
15: Yes.
5: So this show...
18: He is famous.
10: Most TV shows do have somebody famous.
18: No, that's not true.
10: Well, that's true.
5: Yeah.
15: You're just trying to argue, huh?
8: Sorry. don't fall for it now.
5: Literally not now.
15: Okay.
5: Okay, so Rooster, it's starring Steve Carell. It's on HBO. It's about He's an author, but he goes to this university to work as a professor, but he's mostly there because he's trying to mend his relationship with his daughter, who's also a professor at this university, and she's going through a divorce, and her ex-husband is also a professor at the university.
8: Oh, triple professor.
5: So it's very wholesome. It's a comedy. It's by the same creator that did Ted Lasso and Scrubs.
15: No.
5: So it's kind of just a similar vibe. It also has a few actors that were in Scrubs, and there's a couple of episodes that were directed by Zach Braff. I highly recommend it. And so I would pair this with maybe some Oreos dipped in peanut butter, maybe some raw cookie dough, and some hot chocolate.
10: Okay.
18: Because it's like a lot of chocolate.
5: Yeah. Mm-hmm. It's like a feel-good. It's a feel-good comedy.
8: You don't want to get fried chicken or something?
5: Maybe.
18: This is her pairing.
5: Yeah. You can watch it and let me know.
15: Because it's like a dessert movie. It's sweet.
5: It's sweet. Okay. Yes. And I'm really, really enjoying it a lot. Over on Amazon Prime, we have The Boys.
8: I love that show.
5: So this is a show that JC, Justin, and I have been talking about a lot.
18: What's it about?
8: What are you laughing?
10: The way you said it. I love that show as opposed to...
8: Because you got me earlier. Yesterday. I'm not going to say that I love The Boys
18: What's
8: anymore.
18: What's it about?
15: I love The Boys.
5: Yes. Yes, you do.
18: Superheroes, Kelly.
5: So this is a show about superheroes, but they're basically treated as celebrities and politicians. And so it's all about what happens when these superheroes abuse power.
18: Mm.
5: So it's really intense.
8: It's realistic to what it would be like if we truly had superheroes, because it would be flawed.
15: But they got stupid powers, too.
8: Yeah, they got dumb powers.
15: There's like this one guy who eats dirt and it comes out the other end.
8: Yeah.
5: They got some dumb powers. Yeah. But they got
8: He's a gopher, basically. So he eats dirt and then like he poops it out real quick.
15: Yeah, he's like a mole who can dig tunnels.
8: Yeah,
5: but it comes in handy when they need him.
8: Yeah.
5: Anyway, so this show's in its fifth and final season. I would pair this with a tall, cold beer of choice, some movie theater popcorn, and maybe some hot Cheetos.
18: And a bucket of dirt.
5: And a bucket of dirt.
8: Very honest from the text. Kelly, you would hate The Boys.
5: Yeah, you would
8: hate
5: it.
8: It's too vile. It's very gory.
18: Thank you for saving me.
15: And while you're drinking that said beer, use a hot dog straw.
18: Ew.
15: Yeah.
8: Yeah, it's very, it goes with The Boys.
5: Yeah, but it is very gory, but there's only two episodes left, and it's the series finale.
18: I can't stop thinking about a hot dog straw.
8: A lot of people do it at baseball games.
10: Yeah.
18: A hot dog
5: straw?
15: Yeah.
10: Mm-hmm. I've never.
15: You take the straw, and you put it through the wiener.
8: Put it through.
15: Make and your own straw.
18: And then you taste the beer with wiener?
8: That's
15: called Pride
8: Month.
18: That's gross.
8: Some people like that. you know?
5: Yeah.
8: It's not for me. But
15: I do.
5: To each their own.
8: Yeah. It's dollar hot. When it's I'll dollar hot dog now, you got to try whatever.
10: There you will. So will Justin.
15: It's called a glizzy.
5: Uh-huh. All right. So back to HBO. We also have the final season of Euphoria is out right now. I will admit that I'm just hate watching it at this point. It's
8: Sydney Sweeney sucking her toe in the latest episode.
13: Somebody said that she told the guy that writes it, creates it, make my character as crazy as you can. So he went there.
8: So she's sucking toes?
5: Yeah, she's her doing a lot more than that. It's I don't like it. I think the third and final season, it's been a couple years since the last ones. It's a completely different show. It's unnecessary, in my opinion. They should have just left it alone.
15: Daniel and I love it. And doesn't your husband love it, Anna?
5: No, we were very curious about it. And at some points he was like, I kind of trying to see what's going on with it. But this past week we were both like,
13: disgusted.
5: It's just.
18: They're going for shock value.
5: It wants to be Quentin Tarantino so bad that it's annoying.
15: I kind of like it.
5: It's kind of, Justin and I disagree. So I would pair this with that bag of spinach that's been in the fridge drawer that you got last week.
13: Okay. Ew, that you like didn't slimy?
5: That you didn't use and you have to just throw it away.
13: Oh.
15: But you.
13: Yeah.
15: I'd say it's a guilty pleasure, Anna. If you're going to continue.
8: This is Anna's group chat.
13: But that's the point of the group chat. You don't all have the same opinion.
5: Exactly. Right.
13: That would be boring.
5: Exactly. But speaking of guilty pleasure, there is a show that's premiering today on Amazon Prime. So I have not watched it, but I have a feeling it's going to be my new guilty pleasure. It's called Off Campus.
18: The one based on the books.
5: Yes. Mm. It's based on the book series. It's a love story between a music student and the university star hockey player.
18: Mm-hmm.
5: Amazon Prime has been promoting this very, very heavily. It comes out today, so I will be watching. I would pair this, I haven't seen it yet, but with Nutella straight out of the jar.
8: It's a spoon.
5: Yeah. So love the group chat. Join us on Facebook, on Instagram at Anna's Group Chat. And there's a new podcast episode out today. Anna's Group Chat, anywhere you find a podcast.
8: There you go.
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4: Good Thursday morning. Today is Thursday, May 14, 2026, and we are the Kid Craddock Morning Show. Right now, as we speak, Kelly Raspberry is shouting profanities.
5: Oh.
4: I bet because she overslept a little bit. So here is JC Chavez.
5: Thank you, Big Al Mac.
4: Yes, sir.
5: Shout out to my sister-in-law, Brittany. She gave birth to a baby
4: congratulations,
5: a couple
4: Brittany.
5: Days ago. And my wife finally debuted the baby, I think is what she called it. So little Caden is here. Fresh out the womb. I'm an uncle again.
4: Did you say we named the
5: Caden?
4: Caden.
5: Yeah. So my wife thought, she asked me, do you think it's too close to Kaysen? And I said, nah. Caden and Kaysen sound like cousins.
4: Yeah, they're
5: like
4: they're
5: that's
4: cousins.
5: A cool. Like it's close enough, but not to where they're gonna get confused.
6: Spelled with a C or a K?
5: With a C.
6: Oh, nice.
4: That's great. That's great.
7: It is cousins' names.
4: Yeah,
5: it's cousins.
4: Sure.
7: There was a moment that I thought y'all were dropping a surprise baby on us.
5: Nah, dog. I'm done. I'm good.
7: It was on her own Instagram picture, baby. I was like, oh, okay.
5: Yeah. We got a couple of those, and I think it's when you before you read the caption.
7: Yeah.
5: I think it happened on my Mother's Day because I posted an upside down picture of Kenzie, and I got a lot of people going, "You posted it upside down." I was like, "There's."
7: And then they comment 10 seconds later, being like, "Oops."
5: Yeah, you got to read the caption.
4: Here's Anna. Good morning.
8: Good morning. I spent my afternoon yesterday watching hockey.
5: Oh yeah.
8: Yes.
5: Heated rivalry.
8: Loved it so much. No, not heated rivalry. But I was watching though. I would not be mad to watch that again. No, I was watching Off Campus. It's a new show on Amazon Prime. It's based on the books. It's so, like, giggling, kicking your feet type of show. It's about this girl. They're in college. It's about this girl. She's a music major, like a music student. And she has this little romance situation with the star hockey player. Oh my God. I was obsessed.
5: Wait.
8: I really, really, really enjoyed it.
5: You watched that show, but you didn't watch The Boys?
8: Well, okay, so
5: I came in here wanting to talk about The Boys because the new episode dropped yesterday, and the first thing Anna told me was like, I didn't watch it.
8: Because The Boys is a show that I watch with my husband, Ryan.
5: Oh, Ryan was out?
8: And he was out last night.
5: Okay.
8: And so the shows that I watch on my own without Ryan, I call those my telenovelas.
5: Gotcha.
8: Ah, so Off Campus is my current telenovela.
7: Your stories.
8: Yes. Yeah, like the if anybody
5: your giggly
8: wants to talk
5: show?
8: About it. Oh,
5: yeah.
8: My gosh.
6: Kick your feet up and...
8: Please watch it. It's so good.
4: I have a guilty pleasure type show. It's
5: what is?
4: I'm embarrassed to say this.
5: Go ahead.
4: Because I don't like.
5: We all have one.
7: Storage
4: like,
7: Wars.
4: I don't like. No,
5: that's not embarrassing.
4: No, I'm all about that. During the daytime, in the middle of the afternoon, when I'm thinking about taking a nap, I sit on the couch and I just turn the TV on. The first thing that comes on is General Hospital.
5: Oh.
8: Okay.
4: And I have no idea what's going on, but I watch it every day.
5: That's your middle of the day show.
4: Yeah. That and Judge Mathis. Yes.
5: Oh,
4: yeah. I have no tie to these shows, but I'm like, oh yeah, let's see who's gonna win this one.
5: You know which one mine is?
4: What?
5: It's called Jail.
4: Oh, really?
5: Have you ever seen Jail?
8: It's just Jail.
5: Yeah, it's reality TV, and it's people going to jail.
4: Oh wow!
5: And they're like getting booked
7: no
5: and processed and
4: wow.
5: stuff. It's
4: okay.
5: pretty interesting. A lot of the ones I see are from Vegas.
6: Okay. I love Wife Swap. Just give me a good Wife Swap.
4: All right. Well, here he is, part-time Justin.
6: So I have a early first world problem. I bought this console that there's cup holders. It's got Bluetooth speakers. It also has a portable charger for your phone. It's part of my couch, but it won't turn on. Like the back green light will turn on, but the power source to charge the phone and to play music from the speaker or to play whatever's on the TV will not turn on.
5: And it's part of the couch?
6: And it's part of the couch.
5: So you bought it
6: yes.
5: hoping.
6: And I was like, let me go check. The extended warranty does not work anymore. It's been 3 years. So I would have to spend another $600 for that piece.
5: Nah, I'm good.
4: Well, nah, I'm good.
5: I'm good without charging my phone.
6: I'm so mad.
4: You can buy a couch for that.
6: I try to take it apart, too. I try to open my couch. There's no way to fix it.
8: Yeah, I mean, there are I'm back in the day, couches didn't have that.
5: Yeah, but yeah. Couches are just sit on, dude.
4: Like 2 years ago.
5: Yeah.
8: So it's like, I'm saying, like, yeah. Maybe it's okay if it's just a couch.
4: Yeah,
6: no.
4: Right.
6: And this
4: right.
6: was an extra piece that I paid extra for.
8: Well,
6: yeah.
8: That does
4: you know what you need? An extension cord and a charger. Here is Audrey. Good morning. I almost said Anna. I was there.
8: But so you did it now.
5: Just to paint the picture, Al stared at Audrey for about 3 seconds with his finger pointing at her and said her name.
4: Here is Audrey.
8: You know what? Hey, don't worry. He called me Jenna for like 3 years.
7: It's okay. I'm just happy he didn't say Anna again. Like, that's already an improvement.
4: There you go. It's an improvement.
5: Al called me Juan for the first 2 years I worked here.
7: That's really Juan?
4: Hey, no. Hey, buddy.
7: Yeah. Not feeling myself this morning. You know what I realized? Is you can go, Anna, you can probably relate to this, like a good 4 days, and you're like, oh, my God, I need to be a model. I'm calling someone, headshots.
8: Mm-hmm.
7: I'm on it. And then you wake up that next day, and you're like, I should not leave the house.
8: Yeah.
5: Oh, yeah.
8: Yeah. It's the lighting.
7: I don't know what it is. I was like, I'm not feeling it today. I don't like myself. But I do have to go out with the Italian man later. So.
4: Oh, that's today.
7: It is. I might cancel.
8: No, don't cancel.
5: What are you guys getting? Italian food?
4: Are you getting Italian?
7: No, he wants to come to me, and he wants me to recommend a bar, and I don't know.
5: Oh, he's putting the pressure on you.
7: Yeah.
5: Oh, bro. No, you got to take the reins and take her somewhere you like.
7: That's what I'm saying. He lives downtown.
8: What kind of vibe do you want to go for?
7: What do Italians like?
6: Pizza? He said he wanted a bar.
7: He called himself, what did he call himself? I don't like when people call themselves something good. You know?
5: Italian.
6: Well, Audrey, you know good bars.
5: Yeah.
8: And there's a lot in the area where you're at.
4: I happen to own one. It's a little bit further off the path that you
7: a
4: guys
7: road trip on the first day.
4: Yeah.
5: That might be good.
8: You know what? There is a cute spot over where you are. That's Tapas.
7: Tapas?
5: I don't like Tapas.
8: You don't like Tapas?
5: I want my own. I want my dish. Own dish.
6: You don't
8: wow.
6: want to share.
5: Because here's the thing with tapas.
7: What you'll are get tapas?
5: Little like tiny, small, like, shareable.
8: Like shareable, like small bites.
5: Right. But you'll get one, and there's like
6: appetizers.
5: Maybe one for each person, but you really like it, and I wish I could have two.
8: Well, okay.
4: There's also one over there called Bottomless. Here in the control room is Trey.
8: Oh, I see.
5: That's Bottomless. Yeah.
8: Tapas.
2: Good one. It was good. Good. Good
4: Thank
2: morning.
4: You, Trey.
2: Good morning. So they say laughter is the best medicine. I think laughter has ruined dinner time at my household.
5: Why?
2: Because I've shown my kids something that I remember from my childhood. It's a clip from Animaniacs called Good Idea, Bad Idea. I don't know if anybody remembers these.
5: Love them.
2: They're the, like, good idea, jumping or taking a deep breath before you jump into a swimming pool. Bad idea, taking a deep breath after you jump in a swimming pool.
4: Yeah.
8: Okay. Makes sense.
2: Yeah. So here is the one that has ruined my dinner time.
9: Good idea. Whistling while you work. Bad idea. Whistling while you eat.
2: I made the mistake of laughing at this one time when my 5-year-old and the 2-year-old did it, and now every single bite they take, they spit half of it back out because they say, bad idea, whistling while you eat. And there's food everywhere.
8: But
2: and
8: isn't it cute?
2: It's adorable. It's adorable.
5: Until it's not.
2: Until it's all over me.
5: Yeah, yeah.
2: Like
6: how'd they find that video?
2: I showed it to them. That's I definitely am
5: it's
2: the
5: Trey's
2: reason
5: fault.
2: That they are doing this. But
6: does this come on your TikTok, your Instagram?
5: No, it's Animaniacs.
2: No, it's something that happened in my memory, and so I go, oh, hey, let me show you something that I like from my childhood.
8: In my memory.
2: And so I showed him the video of, like, a compilation of all of them.
8: It's got to be hard. It's got to be hard as a parent to not laugh when your kid does something that's really cute, but you know they're not supposed to.
6: Like when they cuss.
2: Yeah.
5: No.
6: That would make them laugh so hard.
2: It is, like, because sometimes it'll be spontaneous that, like, you didn't see it coming. Like, you could tell if a kid's getting mad and, like, does something that, like, oh, that's funny, but I can't laugh at it. But when it's out of nowhere and you, like, hear them from the back seat and I'm just like, oh, my gosh, what in the world? How do you remember that?
5: It's hard for me when my daughter gets mad.
2: Yeah.
5: Because she's a teenager almost now. But to me, it's so cute. But it's not cute to her. And it's hard for me because I'm like sitting there holding back a laugh because I'm like, oh, man, you're acting like a little woman.
2: Right. She basically is on the verge of losing it mentally. And oh,
5: 100%.
2: Like, oh, man. Yeah.
8: I can't wait for the day that Chloe's like, don't tell me to calm down. Don't call me crazy.
5: That was last Wednesday.
2: You're not my real dad.
5: What's going on? That hasn't happened yet. Oh. What's going on, Big Al Mac?
4: Thank you. I'm going to tie all of these topics together right quick. With my 7-year-old daughter, something that was cute, a court aspect to it as far as judging.
5: Okay.
4: And also just something stupid that I couldn't prove that she did.
7: Wait, whose was stupid?
4: Okay. All right.
7: Not mine.
5: What'd Charlie do?
4: Charlie's just sitting in the back seat of the truck. She gets in after school yesterday.
5: Uh-huh.
4: She looks down. She goes, uh-oh. I'm like, what?
5: Oh, no.
4: She goes, there's chocolate on the floor. I'm like, what did you do? I didn't do anything. Like, no one else sits in that chair. No one. Like, yesterday after gymnastics, you said, can I have a candy bar? I bought said candy bar out of the machine.
5: Uh-huh. So proof.
4: But I didn't see her do it.
5: Uh-huh.
4: But no one else has sat in that chair.
5: Yeah, probable cause here.
4: Yes. So I have circumstantial evidence.
5: Uh-huh.
4: Cute, kind of, because, there's chocolate, but I didn't do it. Yeah, you did. I didn't see you do it. But I haven't sat back there, nor have I eaten chocolate. I don't even like chocolate. So, yes, you did it, but I can't prove that you did it. Ha, ha, funny, but you're cleaning it up. Stat. Anyway. I need adults in my life.
5: I know.
6: I still don't think it was her, though.
8: Yeah, because you can't prove it.
5: Yeah. I mean, to defend Charlie, I could say it's kind of your fault for parking out in the sun and making it hot in the truck. You know?
6: She wasn't done with that candy bar.
5: Yeah. Oh. She was saving it for later.
6: And it melted from the sun.
8: Yeah. If you would have picked a more delicious candy bar, she would have eaten the whole thing.
5: That's right.
2: Uh-huh. What would Judge Mathis have said?
4: Guilty. Guilty. He would have said guilty. And he would have gone on, and he would have probably cussed a little bit. Because sometimes, and he would tell you how he went to the jail when he was growing up before he became a judge.
5: That's right.
4: He does stuff like that.
5: Uh-huh.
4: Here is Anna with celebrity birthdays.
8: Yes. The happiest of birthdays, too.
5: So many happy birthdays.
8: Miranda Cosgrove.
6: Yay.
8: 33 today. It's funny because on this birthday celebrity list, it has the name, the age, and then what they are in, so what you would know them from. Miranda Cosgrove, iCarly.
6: Duh. Drake and Josh.
8: Yeah, but the first thing listed on here says Margo in Despicable Me.
7: What?
5: Oh, she's Margo?
8: Yeah, she does the voice of Margo.
5: I had no idea.
8: See? Well, yes. She's
6: Did she have that one song, too, that was good?
7: Because I know how I feel about you now, kissing you.
6: Yes, because how I feel about you now.
8: Was that in the show?
6: No.
7: No. And then there was kissing you. When I'm kissing you, my
6: son. You go, girl.
8: It's also Rob Gronkowski's birthday. He's 37 today.
5: He's only 37.
8: Mm-hmm.
4: Wow.
5: Because he's been retired for a few years now.
4: Yeah.
8: Mark Zuckerberg is 42. Amber Tamblyn is 43. Sofia Coppola, 55. Kate Blanchett, 57. Robert Zemeckis is 74. And George Lucas is 82 today.
4: What's he ever done?
8: Right?
5: Yeah. Guy's poor.
8: I think that little Star Wars thing. Today's National Buttermilk Biscuit Day.
4: Oh, yeah.
8: National Dance Like a Chicken Day.
4: All right.
8: There you go. And Online Romance Day.
7: Oh, shout out.
4: Yeah, shout out. Well, not me, you.
5: Eventually,
4: You swiping. I'm not going to do it, dude.
5: Oh, okay.
4: I'm not going to
7: do it. What if I do it for you?
5: Fast forward 2 weeks from now. Swipe on that. All right, we got First World Problems coming up here in about 15 minutes. Kid Nation, get ready to call in.
4: The chicken dance.
5: Look at us doing it right there.
4: Yep.
5: And this morning, the Kid Craddock Morning Show is sponsored by Ro.co.
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17: Today is sunny with a high near 70. Tonight, a slight chance of showers late. Friday brings a chance of showers and thunderstorms early, then clearing. High near 77.
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0: good girl, and I don't know.
1: It just happened.
0: In my sleep, I don't remember my alarm ever going off. I must have turned it off, put it under my pillow. My ringer was off, and my volume was on like the lowest setting possible, like one. So Robert's calling me. Y'all are all calling me. I never heard it. And finally, someone called my husband. Lovingly woke me up. He was very nice about it. He said, honey, don't speed. You're already late. There's no need at risking your life.
1: We were all taking bets in the studio what your first word was when he woke you up.
0: I didn't kiss. Usually it's the S word.
1: Yeah. Was it?
0: Yeah, usually it's the S word. Uh-huh. But I was just like, oh, man. I don't know. I just...
1: You can control what you can control, you know?
0: Yeah. What are you going to do? It happens.
1: It was funny because White Cheddar was in here. And listen, this could happen to anyone. That's why you should never be upset when somebody oversleeps because... It could be me next week. It could be Al. It could be Audrey. It could be Anna.
0: You know what usually happens? It usually happens like to me twice in a row.
1: Right.
2: Yeah. Yeah.
0: So
2: don't
0: be surprised if this happens tomorrow. I mean, it's a weird thing.
1: So we finally call Alan, and Robert's standing in here, and you can hear Alan wakes up nicely, by the way.
0: Oh, he's very quiet.
1: Hey, what's up, bro? Like, you have been up all night, and Robert finally goes, White Cheddar goes, hey, man, is Kelly still sleeping? And you could hear Alan turn over. He goes, yeah, man. And Robert goes, do you mind nudging her for me and waking her up? He handled it well.
3: So at least, I mean, I guess he keeps his phone on loud. So that was
0: I don't remember hearing Alan's phone ring.
3: Yeah. Oh,
0: wow. Honestly, I don't remember. I was dead out.
3: Hey, it happens.
4: You're in a good dream.
0: I guess. Yeah.
3: But I'm impressed because I feel like when that's happened to me, I just dart out the door with whatever pants I'm wearing, like whatever it is.
0: This isn't a hard outfit.
3: But still, the fact that you were able to just grab it and put it on and get out the door.
5: Yeah. Kelly scattered is my planned.
0: Took a minute to get all my accoutrement for the day, my makeup and everything, my hair stuff's in the bag. Because I got to leave here from work today and go pick up my mother in the hospital. I mean, of all the days for me to oversleep. She's having surgery. I think she's going in 30 minutes now.
5: Oh, wow.
0: And, you know,
2: she probably got it before you did.
0: Yeah. Well, I know she did.
1: She was probably calling you.
0: My brother's with her. My dad's with her. But I want to be there when she wakes up, and I'm going to take her home today and get her all nestled
2: bed.
1: Kelly hasn't called me.
2: Good luck, Mrs.
0: I know. She's probably wondering, why didn't she call me and tell me she's praying for me?
1: But
0: I said a prayer before I went to bed. But
1: let's all say a little prayer for Mrs. Raspberry this morning. Hope everything goes well. All right. Well, let's get to our phones here. It's time for First World Problems. Again, 800-543-3548. Hey, Caitlin, what's your first world problem?
6: So my car has the auto hold where once you press the brake, it'll hold it for you. I didn't realize what a non-negotiable that was until I borrowed my boyfriend's truck and he didn't have one. So I'm sitting at this long light and I look over and I'm like, this is really annoying having to hold your foot on the brake. And then I immediately felt guilty.
2: I didn't know cars had that.
6: Oh, yeah. Really ridiculous.
1: Caitlin, my car has that. And literally, I have a rental right now.
2: Yeah.
1: I'm like, why is this car moving at the light? It is the coolest feature ever.
2: I did not even know cars had that.
1: Yeah. You just push it down a little bit harder and it stays.
2: Maybe mine does. I don't know.
1: Yeah, you got to check that out.
2: Yeah.
1: Man, I feel you on that, Caitlin. Absolute first world problem. Thank you for sharing.
2: Big time. Good luck with your foot.
6: You have a great day. Love y'all.
1: Love you too. Yeah, because it lets your foot rest.
2: Not only do you not have to have your foot on the accelerator with cruise control, you don't have to have your foot on the brake.
1: Yeah. Good. As long as
2: Let's just teleport.
1: Yeah. I mean,
5: why
3: driving
5: not?
3: Driving is so tiring.
1: Yeah. We're trying to rest our feet. Hey, Annalise.
7: Hi.
2: Hey.
1: Welcome to First World Problems. Go ahead.
7: My first world problem is having to take care of my super expensive dog I asked my dad for.
1: Oh, no.
0: But you asked for
1: it. How long did you beg for this dog?
7: Since I was 6 years old.
1: And how old are you now?
7: I'm turning 11 on May 18th.
1: Yeah.
0: And what kind of dog is it?
7: It's a Bernedoodle puppy.
2: Oh, my God. Joe has one of those. Yeah.
0: A lot of energy.
2: Cute dog.
8: And what's the worst thing you have to do to take care of him?
7: Walk the dog.
1: Walk the dog.
2: Like walk.
1: Probably clean up the messes in the house because they're potty training.
7: Yeah.
1: And when Annalise says she's doing all this, we all know it's definitely the parents. Yeah. Annalise, congrats on the puppy, though. What's the name?
7: Somi, S-O-M-I.
1: Somi. Oh, that's cute. Well, send us a picture, Annalise, and have a great day at school, okay?
7: Okay.
1: Bye.
3: Bye.
0: Bye.
7: Bye.
1: What up, Brian?
9: Hey.
2: Hey.
1: What's your first world problem, dude?
9: First world problem. I just bought a 2026 Ford F-250 Super Duty with a trimmer package.

0: so tall that it hurts to get in and out of it every day.
1: Yeah.
2: Feel you, bro.
1: Yeah, your glutes are going to be on point.
0: Probably by the time I get done with the week.
1: All the step-ups.
2: I have a buddy that has a really short wife, and he has a really big truck. So he has a little step that she uses, and it has a rope on it.
3: What?
4: Oh, my goodness.
2: So she steps in that. She steps in a running board. She gets in the truck, and then she pulls the rope and gets the stepping stool up inside the cab with her, and then I guess she has to do the same thing.
1: Just get her an elevator.
2: Yeah.
1: Right. Have a great day, dude.
0: You too. Love you guys.
4: Love you too, man. Bye.
5: But you feel like the king of the road in a big old high truck like that.
2: Man.
1: I just feel like you can't see anybody below you. Did I just run over another Kia? Hey, Brittany.
6: Hi.
1: How you doing this morning?
6: Good. Just about to drop my kids off at daycare.
1: Hey, what's up, kids?
2: Hey, kids.
1: What's their names?
6: Isla and James, but they're both real small. Isla just turned 2 and James just turned 10 months.
1: James is like, I just want to eat, dude. I want to eat. I want to poop, and I want you to change my diaper, Mom. That's what I want.
2: That's it.
1: That's all I want. Maybe a nap. All right. Well, Brittany, what's your first world problem?
6: Whenever Big Al laughs, my daughter shrieks.
2: Your daughter freaks out?
6: She shrieks with laughter.
2: Oh, she shrieks.
6: No, not freaks out. She shrieks with laughter.
2: Okay.
4: That's so cute.
2: Oh, that's nice. All right,
5: laugh for her, Big Al.
6: Her freak out shriek and her regular shriek or screaming, the laughter. It sounds similar. So
2: I got you.
6: It happens in the car, so I jerk the... Yeah. No, you don't need the phone.
2: I'm doing it for you, Isla.
1: Yeah. Brady, thank you for your call.
6: Thank you. You guys have a great day.
1: Bye.
4: Bye.
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inspiring as you've been for me for all this time. 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
2: 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And then make sure you answer the phone because we call you to play. And if you don't answer, then you miss your shot at $1,000, you know. Love Letters to Kelly is also coming up here in about 25 minutes. And we're going to go ahead and issue a mascara alert. We're doing one of our moving moments this morning, you know, where we revisit kids' past. So we go back and think of fond memories we've had on our trip. And if you want to learn about kids, maybe you're a new listener to the show. It's our charity. We take kids to Disney World with their families. And these are kids that spend a lot of time in hospitals and getting treatment and viewed differently at school. And then they get to be around kids that are just like them for 5 days. All expenses paid. Thanks to you, everyone who listens to the show. Go check it out. Learn about it. KidsKids.org is where you can do that. But right now, we got to catch you up with what's happening out there in Hollywood. It's time for that celebrity gossip. Anna and Kelly, what you got for us?
3: Do you want to start at the World Cup?
4: Oh, yeah, that's me. Y'all forgive me. I'm still waking up.
2: It's all good.
3: Yeah, she's good.
2: We're all still waking up.
4: Madonna, BTS, and Shakira. Yes. What are those three people? Or, well, there's a lot more than three people. BTS is an army.
5: Yep.
4: What do all those people have in common?
2: They're very famous. Good looking.
6: They're going to be at the World Cup.
4: Ding, ding, ding.
2: Wow.
4: Justin peeked ahead. Wow. Or maybe he already knows. Anyway, they're going to be co-headlining. They're co-headlining the first ever halftime show for the 2026 World Cup. The final match is set to take place Sunday, July 19th at MetLife Stadium in East Rutherford, New Jersey.
5: Joyzy.
4: The whole thing kicks off June 11th. And matches are set to be played at venues throughout the U.S., Canada, and Mexico. It's the first time the U.S. has hosted the soccer tournament.
5: Wow.
4: Or football tournament.
5: Football.
4: Are we going to call it football or soccer?
5: It's football.
4: What do we call
3: football.
4: It?
3: Football.
4: Since 1994. And if you want to watch the whole thing, the World Cup will be broadcasting on Fox in English and in Spanish on Telemundo.
3: Very cool.
2: Watching the broadcast in Spanish is a lot more fun because they're way more animated.
3: Goal!
2: Yeah. I mean, they're just lit the entire 90 minutes.
5: Yeah.
3: That was a pretty good. That was good, JC.
2: Thanks. I practiced.
3: My uncle was a sportscaster
2: in Mexico.
5: Really?
2: Monterrey.
5: I did not know that.
3: Mario Castillejos. That's my uncle.
2: He's famous in Mexico, yeah.
3: Okay, mark your calendars, everyone.
5: Yes.
3: July 8th is when we get our new season of
2: Big Brother.
3: Hi, Julie. We love Big Brother on this show.
6: Starting early?
3: It's usually around. It's in the summer.
6: I thought they started in August.
3: There was one year that it was later than usual.
6: Because it went all the way to Halloween.
3: No, well.
6: They had a Halloween episode.
3: Oh.
6: Yeah.
3: Well, so it's 3 months, so yeah. It starts July, August, September. I don't know. Well, this year it starts July 8th.
6: Okay.
3: The premiere episode is going to be 90 minutes long. Julie Chen Moonves, of course, back to host. It would be crazy if she wasn't. Additionally, Big Brother Unlocked is also coming back.
4: Why?
3: I don't care for Big Brother Unlocked.
2: Is that the after show thing?
3: It's the after show. Yeah, it's kind of like After Sun on Love Island.
7: It's so, though, like low budge.
3: Yeah. Well, I think this year this time they're going to have a live audience, which is new.
7: It was so awkward last year.
3: It was so awkward. I didn't like it, and they knew that nobody cared for it, so they forced it on us. There was a couple of episodes where it was a regular two-hour episode, but they didn't tell you that the first half was Big Brother Unlocked.
7: Yeah.
3: They and you're snuck like, up. Why am I being forced to watch this? I do not care for it. It's just the...
6: And they treat it like sports commentary, where they're like really trying to analyze gameplay.
3: Yeah. So it says the new season of Unlocked will feature exclusive footage from inside the house, extended interviews, surprise guest appearance, behind the scenes access. And last year they would talk to the house guests that got evicted. They would have big fans of the show on it for interviews, things like that. But I don't care. I care about the people in the house.
4: Maybe I'll watch it this year.
2: Oh, you would love it.
4: I haven't watched it in years and years.
2: I hope we get a good cast.
4: It's such a commitment.
2: It is.
3: It is a commitment. I do hope that we get a good cast. It's one of those shows where they cast people that we don't know. So we'll get to know them whenever the show premieres.
2: And you record them and then you can fast forward through a lot sometimes.
3: Yeah.
2: There's a lot of, yeah.
3: But no word yet on the theme, because every year the house has a different theme. Mm-hmm. So we don't know yet.
4: What does that mean? Like unicorns, or what does that mean?
2: Like mystery.
3: Yeah, they had like murder mystery 1 year, superheroes 1 year. Yeah.
4: And AI. The whole season is around that?
2: Yeah.
3: Like that's how like the house is decorated. And so
4: it's just for decor.
7: Oh, and the challenges. They'll like have a storyline that's completely ridiculous.
3: Yeah. But, yeah.
7: Like 1 year it was AI, and then the whole thing was like an AI scene in every game.
3: Who was that robot that we hated?
2: Not Zingbot.
7: We love Janky.
2: Yeah, Janky, the song.
3: J-A-N-K-I-E.
7: Janky.
3: It was horrible.
6: How about we?
4: What have I been missing out on? I guess so,
0: Kelly. Me too, man.
2: A lot of drama.
3: But we're excited.
4: Well, Netflix had its upfront presentation yesterday. It's always an exciting time to find out what we get to watch in the months ahead.
6: Mm-hmm.
4: The big news from Netflix was probably the announcement of Grown Ups 3.
7: Yay!
4: Yes, Adam Sandler back. No word on anything else other than Grown Ups 3 is coming. Netflix also announced a reality show.
7: Yes.
4: A documentary series, I guess, about Nick Cannon.
7: Oh, never mind.
4: Navigating life as a father of 12 children by 6 different baby mamas.
6: Yeah. Ooh, the moms are excited for that.
4: I wonder if Mariah is going to get involved in this series. No, highly doubtful.
0: Very seriously.
3: It's just the secret lives of Nick Cannon wives.
2: Yeah, seriously.
4: The synopsis says, from $1 million meetings to midnight diaper runs, think Kardashian level glam meets relatable, messy, modern parenting. There's nothing relatable about this scenario for anyone.
0: Well, it's just a car wreck. It's just a car wreck. So people love watching car wrecks.
4: But they say this is fatherhood, fame, and family. And then you've got Will Ferrell's new golf comedy, The Hawk, that comes on July 16th. Netflix premiered a trailer yesterday. We can't play any of it because it's just too much cussing and stuff in it. And then, Al, you're going to want to get on this. K-pop Demon Hunters, they're doing a global concert tour. Netflix is going to team up with AEG Presents. There's too much money to be made. There's no way they're not going to take this out on the road. But we don't have any other details. Obviously, it's going to be a lot of music. Mm. How are they going to do it on stage? Oh, is it going to be holograms? I don't know. But you can get on a wait list. And then when ticket information stuff does become available, you can sign up at kpopdemonhunterslive.com. kpopdemonhunterslive.com.
0: Let's just not tell Charlie.
6: So I guess
4: you'll find out.
6: The girls performing Golden are going to be doing this tour, correct?
3: Oh, they are?
6: The ones, I would assume so,
4: right? We don't know any details.
6: No.
4: They've told us literally nothing other than it's happening.
3: I would assume.
6: Because they were at Coachella with Cat's Eye.
3: Yeah, I would assume.
4: Well, speaking of
3: Cat's Eye, Cat's Eye is also going on a Wild World Tour.
2: Oh, that's going to be wild.
3: Wild World.
2: Why wouldn't it be gnarly?
3: Tour.
2: This tour.
4: Because baby,
2: gnarly.
4: Baby, it's a wild world.
2: Yeah, but gnarly is their song.
3: Wow. Is Wild World like their album?
2: Or maybe.
3: Probably. Anyway, they're going out on tour. They're going to go to the U.S., and then they're going to be abroad. It kicks off in Dublin, Ireland on September 1st. They're going to stay overseas for about a month, and then they're going to head to the U.S. in October. They're going to go to Miami, Atlanta, Charlotte, Chicago, Austin, and Dallas. And then it's going to wrap up in Mexico City November 27th.
7: Okay, they're releasing their third EP called Wild on August 14th.
3: There you go. So that's Wild World Tour.
4: And they're in Dallas 11/11. Make a wish.
3: Ooh.
4: Make a wish that you'll be there.
6: We got to interview them a couple years back.
2: They're so nice.
3: We did.
0: I know you've been to Ireland, Anna.
3: Yes, I love it so much.
0: I saw a commercial for Ireland, and it looks so cool. I've never even thought. This has never even been on my radar.
3: I think you would actually really enjoy Ireland, Al, because everybody's just drinking beer everywhere.
0: Yeah.
3: Everyone's really
4: nice. Take the grandkid. Show her the world.
0: Yeah, might as well.
3: I loved.
6: They golf there.
3: Loved Dublin. Okay, but if you're interested in seeing Cat's Eye, tickets will first be available starting with the pre-sale Wednesday, May 20th. General on-sale begins 1 week from today, Thursday, May 21st.
4: All right. Have you heard rumors about Anderson .Paak and Mariah Carey?
2: They smooching?
4: Well, there were photographs of the two of them holding hands. Mm-hmm. And he basically brushed them off as nothing serious. And he did the same thing with this cozy-looking nightclub picture of him and Jenny Mai together.
6: Yeah, he was helping Mariah Carey walk. Wherever Mariah Carey walks, she has someone hold her.
0: Because those heels, man.
4: Well, he's finally addressed it. He was grilled about it on Club Shay Shay. and admitted that after a failed marriage and turning 40, he has no clue what he's looking for in a relationship.
0: Shout out again.
4: He says being famous has made dating complicated. He never knows if women are generally into him or just the celebrity lifestyle that comes with him.
2: No shout out now.
4: But he loves the freedom of being single. Hey, you know what? I've said it many times. You know, best case scenario, my first marriage. I mean, no disrespect to my current marriage, but I mean, look, in a perfect world, my daughter would have had both of her parents, intact family. I could have given her a sibling. Mm-hmm. You know what I'm saying? And that's a perfect world. On the flip side, I had so much fun single in my
2: 40s. Mm-hmm. Yeah, we were there for it. We were front row.
4: It was so much fun.
2: YOLO.
4: So, at my daughter's expense. But Mama had a good time in McKelly.
0: Yeah, that's when we coined the term three drink Kelly.
6: It's your life.
4: No.
0: Oh, was that way before that?
4: I was two drink Kelly.
0: Two drink. Oh, I'm sorry. Two drink Kelly.
4: My therapist prescribed that. I am the only person probably on the planet that had a therapist prescribe two drinks.
2: I hope my therapist is listening right now.
4: My right? therapist died. Or I'd still be going to him. He's wonderful.
2: Mine's very, very alive.
0: Pour a little out for him.
3: Yeah. So sorry.
2: Yeah. Well, on that note, we got Love Letters to Kelly coming up here in about 10 minutes or 15 minutes. We'll get you some love advice. Now, this morning, the Kid Craddock Morning Show is sponsored by Rough Greens.
4: It is. You know, when dogs hit a certain age, why do we start talking about them like they're not in the room? Oh. Man, she sure is slowing down.
2: Oh, man.
4: Sure doesn't like to play like he used to. But, you know, our dogs can hear us, and it sounds like we're giving up on them. 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
1: Love letters to Kelly, because love is never simple.
2: No, it never is. And you can write our love expert, loveletterstokelly.com. Let's get going.
3: Love letters to Kelly.
2: Dear Kelly, you are the love expert?
4: I am.
2: So after my college graduation, I moved to a new city and decided to join a few dating apps. I ended up matching with this amazing guy, and we've been dating for 6 months now. He recently noticed that we have a mutual friend on Instagram who we will just call Paul. And he asked me, how do you know him? I confessed, we went on one date, but nothing came of it, and haven't spoken to him since. Well, it turns out that he, Paul, and my boyfriend are part of the same friend group, but they don't get along at all. He actually hates him. He asked me if Paul and I did anything intimate, which I answered no. He was glad to hear this because he was concerned if Paul learns about our relationship, he's just going to try to poke fun at him by rubbing it in his face that he had me first.
4: Ew.
2: Now, while Paul and I did not do laundry, Kelly, we did, mess around a little bit. This white lie has been eating me up, and I do not know whether to tell my boyfriend the truth or just keep it hidden and hope we do not run into Paul ever when we hang out with his friends group. Kelly, please help me. I don't know what to do. Florence.
4: Well, what would Kelly Raspberry do in this situation?
2: A little white lie. I don't blame her for saying no.
4: A little white lies, but you know what happens now? He already knows that his friend Paul is going to rib him no matter what, and you've already said nothing. I mean, you made out, right? You kissed?
2: Maybe.
4: That's what we're assuming.
2: Maybe a little extra here and there.
5: Seems like there was some extra.
4: You know, you admitted you went out with him once, nothing came of it.
2: He paid for the guacamole, you know what I'm saying?
4: Yeah. I mean, it is weird, but what are the odds? Yeah, I mean, do you come clean?
2: No.
4: I'd probably, if you're just asking me what I do, I'd just keep my mouth shut. Mm-hmm. If you're just asking me what I would do, don't make it worse. Because if it's eating at you and you have to come confess, he's like, he's going to think, oh, maybe there's something more here that if she's willing to confess this much and this has been eating at her so long, what did she really do? Mm. And you know what I mean?
2: Yeah. And to speak on the guy side, and maybe Al can back me up on this, in the bro code, even though they don't get along, they're still in the same friend group. And you know, as a guy, that's off limits. If somebody's dating a girl and he's clearly into her, you don't go and go, yeah, well, you know what? Your girlfriend and I messed around.
4: Well, that's Paul's,
2: you don't do that.
4: Paul's a jerk, though.
2: Paul could be a jerk.
4: We don't,
2: they
4: like
2: just
4: Paul.
2: Don't get. We don't know yet. But he might end up getting punched in the face if he does that by your boyfriend.
4: Right.
2: So
4: yeah.
2: He probably is not going to say anything.
4: But then again, if you have two men acting like that, and your boyfriend ends up punching Paul in the face over little jokes about it,
2: right.
4: Do you want to be with somebody like that? A hothead like that?
6: Yes.
4: That's super possessive. You know,
6: hot.
4: I don't think that's cute. I don't think that's cute. So
6: toxicity.
4: If you're just asking me what to do, I would keep my mouth shut. You didn't, as long as you didn't like, if you went like really went at it with him, then maybe you need to come clean. But I'd let the white lie lie.
2: Clearly it didn't work out. You're with your man.
7: Let the white lie.
4: Just lie.
5: Lie. Lie.
6: Commit to the bit.
3: Love letters to Kelly.
7: Kelly, you're the love expert.
4: I am.
7: You're going to like this one. I need help because I think my husband has gotten a little too comfortable in our marriage. Last week, I caught him smelling his own T-shirt and saying, nah, still good. That's before he wore it to my cousin's birthday dinner.
4: Every man does that, don't
7: right,
4: they?
7: Right,
4: yeah.
7: right.
2: Come even
7: on.
2: With underwear, right?
4: Well,
2: right.
4: Not with underwear.
2: I'm kidding.
6: If I wear a shirt only for a night and then I'm done, I'm going to hang it up and wear
4: right.
6: it again later.
4: Yeah.
6: I only wear it for 3 hours.
5: You
4: that's
5: put it on the chair.
2: Let's let Al finish the
4: I
2: letter.
4: Know. I love
7: lately, every night, he falls asleep on the couch watching YouTube videos about lawn care. He's like he's training for the Masters, but
2: shut
7: for
2: up.
7: Grass.
4: He's got an interest finally, a hobby.
7: Meanwhile, our actual yard looks like we abandoned it. He's also become obsessed with turning off lights behind me. I'll leave a room for 2 seconds, Kelly, and suddenly it's like somebody's managing electricity during the Great Depression. The other night, I like the way this lady writes letters. The other night, I was still actively eating dinner, and he turned the kitchen light off because, according to him, we're not using this side of the room.
2: That's right.
4: That's funny.
7: He also now gives weather reports before I leave the house, like an underpaid local news anchor.
2: Love it.
7: Looks windy out there. Thank you, babe. I also have access to the outside.
4: Oh, y'all just getting on each other's nerves.
7: Yeah, man.
8: I also have access to outside.
7: Oh, do men just slowly turn into dads no matter what age they are? He's only 34.
4: Oh.
7: I miss when he used cologne instead of smelling vaguely like garage and beef jerky. Please help me before I become one of those wives that starts introducing her husband as my roommate, Gary. That's signed from Veronica.
4: That's cute, Veronica. You got to have a sense of humor about it. But yeah, people change. I mean, my husband's not, you know, he still takes care of himself and showers and stuff and puts on cologne. But what you got to do with men is you got to compliment them.
2: Oh yeah, we like those.
4: When they do something you really like and you want them to do more of that thing, you compliment the heck out of them and let them know, ooh, that smells so good. I love when you wear that. You know, highlight the positive things he's doing.
7: Nice weather report, Gary.
2: No, she doesn't like that.
4: Well, I know, but it's just like you get – your marriage's ebb and flow, and it's not like he's doing anything criminal. He's just getting on your nerves, and so he can't win at this point. He could breathe too hard, and it'll get on your nerves, right?
7: You gotta
4: try to focus on the positive and the fun things he does and the cute things, and when you see them, compliment them out loud, verbalize
6: them.
4: Isn't that
6: called positive reinforcement?
4: It's just like
6: that you do with dogs.
4: Yes. Yeah. Yes, but it works.
2: It works on humans.
6: Because men are dogs.
4: It's the same with men and women. If a man's telling you, I love when you make that, da, da, da, the woman wants to do more of that if she loves you and cares about you.
2: You want to say the same thing about women now, Justin?
6: What? That women are dogs?
4: Well, I mean, it's just the same. People love to be, you know, not nagged, but, you know, positive reinforcement. So acknowledge the good things. Telling you what the weather is, okay, it's just like, you know, Alan does little things that get on my nerves too, but I'm just like.
2: Like what?
7: Like what?
4: Oh, just certain little words he uses or whatever. That's just like, oh,
2: like
4: my God.
2: Word?
4: I can't think of one right now. You're putting me on the spot. But I'm just saying, and I know I do things that annoy him. But
6: so it's natural to be annoyed by your significant other?
4: 100%.
6: Good.
2: Does Daniel
4: you know about
2: know
4: the
2: you?
4: Yard stuff? You could say to him, hey, honey, you've been watching all this yard stuff on TV. Why don't we go down to Home Depot and do a day date? And we'll go and pick out some stuff from the yard and do it together. Turn it, you know, if he's... You know, try constructive things or write really. You're a great writer, like Al said.
2: You're funny.
7: Yeah, you're very funny.
4: Channel all that energy into a vlog and publish it, and you might be the next big thing.
2: There you go.
6: That idea.
5: Great idea.
7: Sometimes.
4: Me and my annoying husband, volume 17.
2: Go do some open mics. Go do some stand-up.
5: Yeah, right. Stand-up.
7: Sometimes they get so annoyed they leave while you go on vacation.
4: Yeah.
2: I was laughing because that really happened.
6: That's what led to your divorce.
4: Al was completely blindsided.
2: He was
4: there
2: blindsided.
4: Was no obvious signs
2: we were blindsided.
4: That things were wrong.
7: Everybody was blindsided.
2: We took it personal. Like, what
4: nobody
2: did we do?
4: Was blindsided.
7: I'm like, what?
4: Nobody was blindsided.
6: I was about to say, no, we all predicted it.
4: Not one human being on the planet was blindsided.
5: How'd y'all know?
9: But not like that.
4: But not that moment. We knew it was coming.
7: I found out when the city councilman called me.
2: Yeah. Hey, your wife's moving out, Big Al. All right. If you want to write a love expert, you can do so. LoveLettersToKelly.com is where you can do that. And real quick, I want to send a little shout out to my son because my son's about to go do a very adult thing.
7: What up, Kason?
2: My son, Kason, woke up early this morning, and he's on his way to school to take an AP test.
4: Ooh.
5: My son, got it.
2: My son's in eighth grade, and I put him in a
7: Associated Press?
2: No.
7: Oh.
5: Advanced Placement.
2: It's literally a high school class to get college credit.
6: Wow.
2: He's been in a Spanish program since he was in kindergarten, and today's the day it pays off. And he's been very nervous. And my wife wrote me a text, and she said, I just teared up because Kason came out of the shower getting ready, and he's in a good mood. And he told me he was practicing his Spanish in the shower because –
7: Nice.
2: There's an essay
7: nice.
2: He has to write, shout out. Essays.
6: Muy bien.
2: And so I just want to send a little love to my son, Kason.
7: You got this, buddy.
2: Sending all the good vibes to him. And I told him, it doesn't matter what you score because I saw how hard you worked. And I know that you put in the effort. And regardless of the outcome, you're going to be fine.
7: Si se puede.
2: Which is what he said when I called
5: him.
2: Got
5: it.
2: He said,
5: you called him and you all had the nicest conversation. I didn't know.
2: So,
5: people talk like
2: our students think AP.
7: You didn't know people talk.
2: You didn't know people talk. Yeah, we talk.
5: No, he was all like, "Yes, sir," and laughing at everything you said. I'm like, "That is not how."
4: Let's call him a Kelly. See what she's doing.
2: All right, now you know what? 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
6: Okay.
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14: Today is sunny with a high near 70 and calm wind. Tonight, clouds increase with a slight chance of showers before dawn, low around 51. Friday brings a chance of showers and thunderstorms early, then clearing with a high near 77.
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4: 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Bring good to the table. All right, let's meet our contestant today. Courtney, are you there?
5: I am. Good morning.
4: Good morning. How are you doing today?
5: Doing well. How about yourself?
4: Doing excellent.
6: Doing well.
7: Trying to give away some money.
4: The rib's still hurting, Courtney. Hurting bad. Thank you for asking.
6: In a couple of days.
4: My friends are thinking about me.
7: Yeah, it's very thoughtful.
4: Now, Courtney, what you got going on today?
5: I am at work. I actually just jumped off a meeting to take this call.
6: Probably an important meeting.
4: Yeah, what did you do for work, Courtney?
5: I am a financial analyst for a business jet manufacturer.
4: Whoa.
7: Oh.
6: Very important meeting. Yeah.
4: Well, financial stuff is still going to be there after she wins her financial stuff. You know what I'm saying?
5: Yes.
4: Courtney, here are the rules of the game, okay? Kelly Raspberry is holding your questions. You have 60 seconds to answer 10 trivia questions. You answer each one, or you can actually pass if you're like, oh, I don't really know the answer right now. But if you pass, the question will be asked again at the end because your questions are all set. Now, you may correct your answer quickly. Otherwise, we're going to lock it in. You will get $10 per correct answer. But if you answer all 10 correctly, you will get $1,000. Does that sound fair?
5: That sounds awesome.
4: All right, Courtney, your 60 seconds will begin as soon as Kelly Raspberry finishes the first question. It's on you, Kelly.
7: All right, here we go. Good luck. What is the brand of slip-on shoe that has done collaborations with Post Malone, SZA, Justin Bieber, Crocs. Taco Bell, and more? What's the name of the device that allows you to listen to AM or FM signals?
5: A radio.
7: What is 5 minus 12?
5: Negative 7.
7: What is the name of the gaming system created by Sony?
5: PlayStation.
7: Whose castle is at the center of Magic Kingdom at Walt Disney World in Florida?
5: That one is Cinderella's.
7: In the nursery rhyme Jack and Jill, what did Jack and Jill go up the hill to fetch?
5: A pail of water.
7: On the farm, what is a kid?
5: A baby goat.
7: What is the largest state in the U.S. by land area?
5: I'm going to go Alaska.
7: What is the closest star to the Earth?
5: The sun.
7: Princess Fiona is a famous character in what animated movie series?
5: Shrek.
7: All right, that's
4: all
7: 10.
4: Right at the buzzer.
6: Right at the buzzer.
4: Right at the buzzer.
7: I was stressing because you were pausing a little.
4: All right, Courtney, you answered all 10 questions. You used your entire minute to do so.
7: I just want everybody to take a little moment to appreciate this pressure I'm under.
8: You really are.
4: That's why we're having Kelly read.
7: I get a little tongue-tied sometimes.
5: Thank you, Kelly.
4: You're the best reader on the show.
7: If I mess up, I cost them money.
4: Right, that's what I'm saying.
7: You know?
8: But you're doing a great job, Kelly.
4: You're doing a great job.
7: Oh, I was sweating on that one.
4: Not one person has sent money to Kelly, by the way, after winning.
7: I don't want to screw it up for them, you know?
4: Well, let's see how much money our friend Courtney won so she can get back on her financial meeting.
7: All right, Courtney. Okay, here we go. The first question was a long one. That's why we asked the long one first, because the clock doesn't start till I finish asking. The shoe collaborations with Post Malone and everyone else, Crocs. You got that right. 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
4: Yep.
7: 5 minus 12 is negative 7. You got that right. Sony's gaming system is PlayStation. Disney World Castle in Florida

0: Dang, Courtney.
1: Great job.
0: What are you going to do with $1,000?
2: We're going on vacation here in about a month, so it'll go towards vacation.
3: Who's Perfect. Who's all going on vacation with you?
1: And where?
2: Yeah. My husband, Brian, my two kids, Noah and Cora. We are going to go to D.C. and Virginia Beach to visit some family.
1: I'll tell you.
0: Look at you.
1: D.C. is such a cool place if you've never gone with your family. It's one of my daughter's favorite places to vacation.
3: Yeah, I've never been.
1: It's so cool.
4: Me neither.
3: Well, Courtney, excellent, excellent trivia skills. You just got yourself $1,000. We'll let you get back to work, and we'll get you all set up with your money, okay?
2: Okay, thank you.
3: Thank you, Courtney. There she goes, $1,000 winner, Courtney, everybody.
4: All right.
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3: All right, today's Moving Moment is near and dear to my heart. Because it's going to highlight a kid that I became probably the closest to I've ever become with anyone that's ever been on our trip. Oh. And that's not to say that I'm not close to anybody.
4: Everybody. I understand what you're saying.
3: The reason I attached myself with a little boy by the name of Rowan Windham so much is because in 2011, so this is a long time ago, going back to 2011, 15 years ago, my wife was home pregnant. And Rowan was about 5 years old, and we just, I don't know, sometimes you're like kindred spirits and you connect, and that's how I felt with Rowan, and I almost saw him as my training wheels to become a dad. Like, oh, this is going to be me with my son when he is born. I'm going to have him on my shoulders, and we're going to be playing around and wrestling and having a good time. So I really, really attached myself to Rowan. So let's go back and listen to Rowan on our trip 15 years ago.
6: Rowan Windham, he's from San Antonio.
3: Yeah.
6: And Rowan has something called Schwachman Diamond Syndrome.
7: What his mom told me is he's pretty much allergic to everything.
6: Yeah.
7: So he can't eat anything. So all he, except potatoes and candy.
8: Is he the little Puss in Boots kid?
7: Yeah, he makes the, oh man.
8: Kid, have you seen Puss in Boots?
6: No, I have not.
8: Okay, you got to get him to do it for you.
7: If he wants you to do something, he just has to make this face.
8: Oh.
7: And it's, oh, come on. Rowan, stop that.
8: And I didn't know that's what he was doing, and he asked me for something, and he looked at me, and he went.
7: So I saw Rowan when we were doing The Lion King, when we were going to the show, and I said, well, I act like a five-year-old, he's 5 years old, so I'll hang out with him at the Lion King show.
6: Buddies, yeah.
7: And then after The Lion King show, he's like, I want to ride Mount Everest, but I might be too short, I'm like a centimeter too short. And I was like, you know what, Rowan, let's just stuff your socks and go.
6: Yeah.
7: So we went to Expedition Everest, and we got on it. And,
6: awesome.
7: And he didn't like it very much.
8: Uh-huh.
6: Here's a clip of Rowan.
9: What's the one ride you want to go on?
10: The Yeti.
9: The Yeti ride? But what's the problem?
10: I'm not tall enough, so I want to see socks in my shoes.
9: You're going to put socks in your shoes? That's exactly what Kid Craddock does.
6: Hey.
9: He's not tall enough either.
6: Hey. I'm tall enough by an inch to ride Everest.
7: We got him on the ride and everything. But
4: that's cool.
6: So here's a quick story for you about Rowan. He's in the park with his mom and dad, and they're like, they're in a store. And Rowan's like, I want Legos. I want these Legos. I want Legos. And they're like, we can't really afford Legos, honey. So, no. So they leave. Well, this family is in the store, and they see this go down, and they see the kids' shirts.
8: Not a kids' family.
6: No, not
7: a kids' family.
6: No,
7: just a family at
6: random
7: the park.
6: Random family.
7: Rowan, come up here, by the way. Come on.
6: Yeah,
7: here.
6: Let's get Rowan up here. So they buy the Lego set, and they're going to give it to the family. Unfortunately, Rowan and his family are very fast. And
4: they're gone.
6: And they lose the Lego family. They lose them. And so these guys follow them all the way back to the hotel, and they finally spot one of our kids' staff, Randy, our video guy, in a kids' shirt, and they're like, hey, help us out. Randy, very wisely, pulls out the kids' roster book.
4: Oh, like CSI or something.
8: Yeah. With all the photos, yeah. Like a profiler.
6: Yeah. It says, was it this one? Is it this one? Is it this one?
8: Pick him out of the lineup.
6: Now, keep in mind, his name is Windham, Rowan Windham. They had to go all the way to the back of the book.
4: Oh, let's go to the desk.
6: And finally, they're like, that's him. So, the Legos made it to Randy,
4: sweet.
6: And now the Legos are going to make it. JC, please present Rowan with his special present. Hey, Rowan.
8: Look Rowan, what you got.
6: There's your Star Wars Legos.
8: Yay. Do you remember seeing that?
6: He's like, how'd that happen?
4: It's magic.
7: You got your Legos, buddy.
4: It's magic.
7: You want to say something?
10: Thank you.
3: That's the magic of kids right
4: there.
3: Yeah. That was 15 years ago.
1: And I remembered that little face.

0: man, he was the cutest 5-year-old. He was the cutest kid, period. Yeah. And unfortunately, we lost Rowan on December 15th of 2016.
1: Yeah.
0: And man, it's been 10 years, and it, just saying those words still, it hurts.
2: Yeah.
0: Joining us on the phone right now is Rowan's mom, Carrie. Hi, Carrie.
3: Hi. You could have warned me his voice would be
1: on. I know.
0: I'm there with you. I didn't think it was going to hit me as hard, and I was literally prepared all morning for this. Carrie, I'm sorry.
3: No, it's okay.
0: How are you doing, Look, Carrie?
3: I mean, I'm doing okay. You know what's crazy is what I'm doing this week is actually going through his room for the first time. I mean, it's been, like you said, it's been 10 years, but I'm just finally at the point where I can open that door and start looking through everything.
1: Wow.
3: And, of course, the kids' shirts and his little Mickey Mouse ears and all the amazing memories. I have to, like, stop every 5 minutes just to sit with it, you know? But that truly was one of his best days ever, his best weekends ever with you guys. And, JC, you know how attached he got to you. He walked around with his fake phone for months, saying, "I'm talking to JC, Mom, wait."
1: Oh, so precious.
0: And he made me like these sock puppets that my kids still have it in the room. And my kids are well aware of who Rowan is. His picture is still up in our house. So he's like part of our family, as you are as well, Carrie. But tell us about how that trip impacted you and your family and what it did for you,
3: you know,
0: guys.
3: I mean, it was just amazing from top to bottom. But I think the most special thing that you guys do differently is that there's multiple families like yourselves on this trip. You know, you don't just one family go and have this amazing experience. We made friends and connections with people from all over Texas that we never would have met. And we're all going through the same medical crises or the same, you know, hospitalizations. And they became our friends for life. And Rowan stayed connected to them so much. And as you know, some of them went on for a transplant. Rowan had his 2 bone marrow transplant. Madison had her double lung transplant. But they would FaceTime each other or message each other and just encourage each other. And both Madison and Rowan passed. But before she died, she messaged me and said, "I know it's coming soon and I can't wait because I'm going to get to see Rowan again." And we wouldn't have had that connection if y'all didn't include so many families, you know, going through things like this. So I think that is the biggest. I still stay connected to a lot of those families, and it has helped so much, and it's because of you guys. It's amazing what you do, and I hope you never stop.
0: Listen, Carrie, I know we talk about Rowan a lot, and I bring him up a lot on the show, and there's a reason. I mean, I see his face every day. So we wanted to show the audience what this charity is all about, and I think Rowan is one of the prime examples when it comes, you and your family are, when it comes to this trip and what it does for people.
3: Thank you.
0: Man, I thought I was going to be able to hold it together. But
1: precious memories.
4: How could you not?
0: It's tough. And I didn't want to bring this up, but it's a tough situation that Carrie went through as a parent, because the day Rowan passed away he passed away on December 15th, and that's his sister's birthday.
1: Oh, wow.
0: So Carrie had to fight between losing her son, but also celebrating the life of her daughter. So, I mean, that's one of the strongest women I know.
1: Yeah.
0: And I'm sure now that you heard Carrie's story and us talk about Rowan and other kids in the past with our movie moments, you're like, I want to give back. How do I get involved with kids? And you can actually help us keep it going for years to come by pledging just $35 a month in honor of kids' 35th anniversary. Can you believe 35 years of this? Now, if you want to help us out, you can go to kidskids.org to give today. 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

0: is the highlight of my morning. 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
6: All right, Kelly Raspberry, catch us up with everything.
7: All right, so we've been talking a lot about new shows that are coming, all the upfronts right now, but YouTube also had their own upfronts yesterday, letting us know about new series coming down the pike. Now, they used to fund creator-driven original content, but they stopped doing that a few years ago. Now they promote shows that YouTubers are already producing themselves, and now they're letting YouTube... they're going to let marketers buy sponsorships and ad inventory for these individual creator shows, just like regular TV, so they can now buy commercial breaks.
8: Oh, wow.
7: Something new coming to YouTube. There's way too much to go through here, but I'm just, for instance, I'm going to go through what Alex Cooper is doing with her Unwell YouTube channel. So Unwell Games, which she had back in the winter, that did well enough. They're going to bring it back late summer, early fall this year. It's going to be the same thing as Unwell Winter Games, where they put all these people in a house and compete and strategize, you know, another thing like that. But here's the interesting thing. Anna and Justin, I know, because y'all talk about this kind of stuff. When you have a party, you always plant somebody to be the messy person or do all that stuff.
9: Yes.
7: She has a series. It's a two-part mini-series, not really much investment here, called Pot Stirrer.
8: Oh.
7: It premieres Thanksgiving weekend. Alex Cooper hosts this glamorous, I'm just reading it. Alex Cooper hosts a glamorous, chaos-fueled Thanksgiving dinner that turns into a high-stakes social experiment when two secret pot stirrers are planted among a volatile group of reality stars and internet personalities, each working to sabotage the night from within for a shot at a massive cash prize.
8: How fun!
6: Oh, and it's a
7: Thanksgiving
6: exactly
7: dinner.
6: What
7: y'all have been doing.
9: Yeah.
7: These little games and
9: it's
7: stuff
9: It's what
7: at
9: Justin
7: your parties.
9: Does every day.
8: That's exactly what I was going to say. Every day.
9: That sounds fun.
6: And every Thanksgiving dinner has a pot smoker, but now we got a pot stir.
7: Every Thanksgiving dinner has a pot smoker?
6: Yeah, there's always a cousin that eats that, I think. Yeah, you just don't know, Kelly.
7: Really? Yes. Okay, that's good to know. I'll pay more attention.
8: It's called the cousin walk.
6: Yeah, the cousin.
8: You go on a walk with the cousin. Walk.
6: The cousins always come back with red eyes for some reason. Like, what are you guys doing?
7: She's got more. Alex Cooper is on fire right now. She's got Holiday Hard Launch. It's a micro drama that premieres this winter, and it's just the same stuff you find on the Hallmark Christmas movie channels and Lifetime. It's where two strangers, one desperate to prove she has her life together and the other trying to get his family off track or off his back. They agree to fake their relationship for the holidays.
9: Been there, done that.
7: Come on, give it to us again.
10: Yeah.
7: Put it right in my veins. I love it.
9: But I eat it up every time.
7: I know. Can't help it.
9: I love the fake relationship scenario.
7: And then she's doing a docuseries. She's actually narrating it. Alex Cooper is. It's called Before the Steps. It premieres spring of next year. And they're going to pull back the velvet curtain on fashion's most iconic night, following celebrities in the high-pressure months leading up to the Met Gala.
9: Ooh.
7: I want to see that.
6: Okay.
9: Yeah.
7: She's got some good stuff coming. There's so much other stuff. I can't. It's just, I'd be here till the end of the show.
8: I feel like she's coming for Oprah's job.
9: With her network?
8: Yeah.
9: Did you see
8: all these projects?
9: I don't want to step ahead if you already have this, but speaking of Alex, Alex Earle announced her show at the Netflix upfronts.
7: I didn't.
9: It's called Earl Meets World.
7: Is it Following Your Family?
9: Yeah.
7: Well, cute title.
6: Okay.
7: Survivor 50 is winding down. They've got their, and I've been watching this year. I haven't watched in years, but I record it and watch it later when I get around to it, you know? But it's been in the hands of the fans this season. They've got celebrity fans getting involved, like Billie Eilish threw in a twist, and Zac Brown showed up to fish, and Mr. Beast came, and he threw in another little twist. And I think it ended up getting them another $1 million for the grand prize. Wow. So it went from $1 million to $2 million thanks to Mr. Beast.
6: Oh, so that's how Mr. Beast got Jeff Probst to do Beast Games, too.
7: Yeah.
6: Okay.
7: Well, Jeff revealed that the – who cannot close his eyelids fully.
6: What?
7: He's
6: – Really?
7: Now, look, I'm worried because, you know, I'm planning on getting a facelift. Uh-huh. And the first thing I'm going to say to the doctor is, don't Jeff Probst me, bro.
9: I know.
7: Don't Jeff Probst me, bro.
6: So he's going to get like an eye drop.
7: I don't see how he sleeps tonight because the man cannot close his eyelids.
10: Oh, man, wow. That would be miserable.
6: I need to close my eyelids.
10: Yeah, I get it.
7: You know, I'm not judging. We all want to look young, but whoa.
10: No, to what expense?
7: Anyway, the wide-eyed Jeff Probst told us last night that the Sia fan favorite prize is back.
9: Oh.
7: She actually stopped doing this
9: a couple years ago.
7: Mm-hmm. So one lucky player chosen by the fan favorite, to win $100,000. She's given away over $1 million of her own money to Survivor contestants over 14 seasons total. It started in 2016. She's given cash prizes to 19 different players, but it's officially stopped in May of 2024. I guess it's just, you know, it's like, dude, y'all, I've given enough.
10: Right.
7: But for, you know, a milestone 50th season, she's going to do it at least this one more time. Mm-hmm. And so the voting started officially last night after that episode. You can vote at Survivor 50s. Look it up if you want to vote. That's too long. Nobody's writing it down when I tell you.
10: It might be, Kelly.
7: Google it. Nope. but the winner's going to be revealed during the finale next Wednesday. Little $100,000 cash prize. Chris Brown. He's not happy with a criticism of his latest album.
6: Why?
7: Well, people aren't loving it, JC.
6: Oh, no.
7: I wouldn't be happy if I put my blood, sweat, and tears into something and people are poo-pooing on it. I'd be upset.
6: Mm-hmm.
7: But Chris likes to verbalize it and vocalize it. So he went on social media, and he let it all hang out yesterday. His 12th studio album, Brown, was released last week. 27 songs on there.
6: Too many.
8: It's a lot.
7: And critics are not loving it. Pitchfork is a very popular music site, and the critic on there gave it a 1.3 out of 10.
9: No.
6: Could have been worse. Could have been one.
7: It could have.
6: Could have been worse.
7: I just got to look on the brown side, bright side, the brown side.
10: On the brown side. Shout out.
7: Well, his album's brown. The bright side. This critic called it a real piece of S.
6: Whoa.
7: S-H, and I'm not going to spell it any further than that.
6: Yeah, yeah. That's what Kelly said when she woke up this morning.
7: Well, no, I didn't actually.
9: Called it
7: soulless and hit-chasing and bereft of any ideas that don't have to do with its star's own victimhood.
10: Ooh.
6: Oh, wow.
7: Chris didn't like that. And apparently other people who've been criticizing it. And he promises he's going to keep putting his foot on the necks of his critics. Mm. And he's pushing ahead with the big tour with Usher. Remember, that kicks off. Yeah. The R&B tour next month, the end of June in Denver is where it launches.
6: You think he'd steer away from talking about violence
10: analogies
6: due to his history?
7: Al's always talking about kicking people in the throat.
6: Yeah, but he doesn't have a history of being violent.
7: Yeah. Here we go with that, now that you mentioned the violence. So Chris also added, if you're not my fan, I don't want you listening to my SH, you know. He said, go listen to blankety-blankin' Zara Larson or somebody.
8: And I will.
7: Why is he dragging Zara Larson into this, you may ask? I'll tell you.
6: Okay.
7: Because back in February, she did an interview with Cosmopolitan. And she said, there are so many artists I have blocked on Spotify, and all of them are like abusers. You certainly wouldn't find a Chris Brown song. Bye. So Chris hears that stuff.
9: Mm-hmm.
7: Wow. So that's why he dragged Zara Larson into it.
9: Yeah.
7: And I'll be honest, I would much rather listen to Zara than Chris. I loved Chris Brown's music.
8: We did. There's a man on the floor.
7: Yes.
8: If he ain't, let me know.
7: And that Double Mint Gum one he did.
8: Double your pleasure.
7: No, not that one. Yeah, but that's one of the lines.
9: Laffy Taffy Taffy.
7: Forever.
6: Oh, and look at me now.
7: Double your pleasure, double your fun.
6: Yellow chick. Yellow.
7: And then
6: bottle,
7: I feel guilty listening to all of it now.
6: I know.
7: He ruined it.
6: Thanks, Chris.
8: He's got a terrible attitude.
10: Back to what you were talking about, JC.
6: Yes, Al.
10: I picked up Charlie yesterday, and she goes, this girl, I got in trouble. She said, this little girl keeps messing with me, and I pushed her, and I got in trouble. And I'm like, why'd you push her? I said, why don't you just stay away from her? She goes, didn't you say you were going to kick her in the throat? I said,
7: Fast
6: forward to that little girl's dad showing up at school waiting for Al.
10: I said, I was kidding.
8: She's taking karate lessons.
7: You didn't know when you're kidding. She's 7.
8: Also, why is another girl pushing her?
10: I don't know, man.
8: Oh.
6: Hey. I will kick you in the
10: throat.
6: I will
10: come for you.
9: Wow.
6: No, you won't.
10: Saying. No, I'm not going to do it. But anyway.
7: Am I done?
6: Are you?
7: Am I done?
9: No.
7: I mean, is that today's entertainment report?
6: It is today's entertainment
7: report. That is today's entertainment report.
6: And this morning it is sponsored by our friends at Good Ranchers.
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5: What's going on, Ilonda?
6: Hi, how are you?
5: Doing excellent. Please tell us about the worst date ever.
6: OMG. Let me tell you guys.
3: Ooh.
6: I met this guy online. Facebook dating, I believe it was.
5: Nice.
6: And we were going to meet up for a quick drink and some dinner at a sports bar. And I was like, okay, cool. He seemed like he had a really funny personality, and that's what I like, right? So I meet him at the sports bar, and we sit down, and we order a drink, and we order our food, and he starts talking about how him and his brother are so into SummerSlam, right? So he props his phone up on the bar with, like, a tripod thing and turns on SummerSlam and starts watching it. And he's watching it, and he's so into it that he doesn't even, like, speak to me. And people in the bar can tell we're on a date. And so the waitress started kind of, like, making comments. And there were some guys across the bar kind of, like, looking at me like, is he not paying attention to you? To the point that I ended up asking the waitress for my ticket to pay. And he goes, wait, I was going to buy you dinner. And I was like, no, it's okay. I wasn't here for a free meal. I'm going to go ahead and pay for my ticket. But you enjoy your beer and your SummerSlam. Oh. Have a great night. And I, like, walked out, and everybody at the bar was like, whoa. It's like, he was really into SummerSlam. Let me tell you guys, like, yeah, like, all into it. It was kind of embarrassing. It was kind of weird.
5: You still don't know who won then?
6: I don't. You know what? I downed that drink real fast, got my tacos to go, and was like, see you later.
7: Yeah.
8: You didn't want to wrestle with him?
6: If he would have wanted to wrestle, I probably would have, because it would have made the date funner. But he wasn't into me at all.
5: Have you found love, though, since that awful date?
6: I have, actually. I have found love, and I got engaged about 3 weeks ago. It was fabulous.
9: Congratulations.
6: Thank you. He's much younger, but it's great.
9: What's he into?
6: He works at Amazon, and he is really into me.
9: Good answer. I guess you're Amazon Prime, huh?
5: Yeah, that's right.
9: Yeah, all right.
6: You know what? I get all the benefits.
5: Yeah, your package. That package has been delivered.
9: Overnight.
6: Yeah.
7: Good for you, girl.
5: Ilonda, thank you for sharing. Have a wonderful day. Glad you found love.
6: I love you guys. I've been listening to Kid Craddock since high school, and it's like I'm all nervous talking to you guys because I'm like a fangirl. So, hey.
5: Now we friends. We are friends.
9: Yeah. Congratulations on finding love.
5: You too. Go hang out with your boo thing.
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5: I was waiting to talk about this until I was hoping the kids are in the car with the parents right now.
9: Hoping they are?
5: Yeah, I'm hoping the kids are in the car right now.
9: Okay.
5: Kids, y'all need to hear this.
9: What's up?
5: Because... And parents, this is going to hurt, okay?
9: Uh-oh.
5: It's going to hurt a little bit. Everything's expensive nowadays.
10: Yeah.
7: What?
5: Everything's expensive. But, man, LendingTree just did a report, and it says the average cost of raising a child in the U.S. is now more than $300,000 over an 18-year period.
9: $300,000. We're talking food, clothes, your cell phone.
7: That's average.
5: Average.
7: I mean, Ellie. Some kids are more.
5: Yeah, some kids are more expensive. We don't know which one you got. Some kids are not as much. But
7: I guess you don't probably have this. How does that compare to other parts of the world?
5: I don't have the other world, but I just have the United States.
11: Daycare
5: continues to be the most expensive across the country. What were you saying, Justin?
11: I saw a fact that if everyone in the world lived like we do in the United States, we'd need 5 Earths.
5: Really?
11: To sustain everything.
5: We're not doing it right. That's why Elon's trying to colonize the moon and Mars. Mm-hmm. Hawaii is, and again, this is an average. So there's other states that are making it more expensive for us. Like Hawaii, it's the most expensive place to raise a child. Families spend more than $40,000 a year in Hawaii just on a child. Maryland is number 2, and Massachusetts was the 3rd most expensive.
9: Huh. I don't think California would be up there somewhere.
5: Now, on the other end, Mississippi came in as the cheapest state to raise a child.
9: Charlie, we're moving to Mississippi.
5: Followed by Alabama and South Dakota.
9: Okay.
5: And the study says parents now spend nearly 22% of their income on child-related costs. So now, parents, next time your child's giving you attitude, you can go, hey.
9: Look.
5: You're costing me $300,000.
11: Yeah.
5: You chilled out. Right.
11: And that's why a lot of millennials aren't having kids.
5: Yeah, it's gotten a little expensive, too.
7: Yeah, everything's, right. Everything's expensive.
5: But there's ways around it.
9: So I know Nick Cannon's rich, but he's got 12.
5: Right. So do the math on that one.
9: Yeah.
5: And he's down, like, in California, I think.
9: Yeah.
5: So I'm guessing California is one of the more expensive states.
9: Absolutely, right.
11: Extracurricular activities, money to go to the movies. Yeah.
5: So you know what? If you're giving your parents attitude this morning, maybe look at mom and dad right now and go, hey, thanks.
9: Thanks.
7: And go apply to a job.
9: Yeah.
11: Get a job, kid.
5: Other things that are costing us a lot of money, like a house, that's not giving me attitude.
9: No, not at all. Like it might break down every once in a while.
11: Now, how was it in the 70s? Were y'all complaining about prices in the 70s?
5: I don't know. I wasn't born yet.
9: What are you looking at? I wouldn't raise a kid in the 70s. How old do you think I am?
7: Sorry, he meant to say the
5: 60s. Were we complaining about
11: But what?
9: Looking dead at
8: me. There's always something to complain about.
5: I don't know when this was, but like houses were like $40,000. I want to say like in the 50s.
11: But wasn't also the salary also lower?
5: Yeah,
7: everything
5: was lower. But if you compare the cost of like what things cost back then to what people were making, it was a lot more affordable.
11: People
5: than
11: made more money.
9: Yeah,
5: yeah. Compared to what things cost,
7: because everything keeps going up in price, but the minimum wage stays the same.
9: Yeah. I think my mom told me the other day. She goes, because she still lives in the same home. She still owns the same home that I grew up in. Right.
5: Yeah. Mm-hmm.
9: And that house was less than $20,000.
11: Wow.
5: Imagine.
9: $20,000.
5: That's like a car now.
9: Mm-hmm. Yeah. Yeah. Not even. I mean, a car is more than that.
8: Right? I have an old, my great-great-grandmother had a catalog, and I still have it. And it's so fun to go through it and look at what stuff used to cost. You used to be able to buy homes through the mail.
11: Right.
8: And it would build it. Whoa. Yeah.
11: For years.
8: Yeah.
11: Yeah. History
8: and you'd build your own house. And it's really fun to look through that. I should bring it in.
11: I saw something that you can still buy them. Like they still have the parts to build your own.
8: Oh, yeah. You can
11: home.
8: Buy tiny houses online now.
9: Yeah. Mm-hmm.
5: But there's a lot of people that complain and say, my grandparents tell me I don't have my act together because when they were my age, they had all this stuff. But we need to snap back at our grandparents and go like, yeah, well, you were back then. It was more affordable.
11: Besides college, what's the most expensive thing you're going to spend on your kid?
8: Travel sports.
5: Yeah.
9: Yeah.
5: If you do travel sports like baseball, volleyball, soccer, cheer.
7: Oh, that's crazy.
11: Not a car?
8: Your best bet is having an untalented kid. If you have a kid that can't do squat, you are golden.
9: Untalented and unmotivated.
8: Right. It's cheaper.
9: They could be untalented, but if they still want to go out and do it, you still got to pay.
8: They can still do stuff. You don't have to. Being untalented doesn't mean you just sit in your room. You can watch TV.
7: But that's why Al added unmotivated.
9: Yeah, you got to be unmotivated, right? Uninspired.
5: You said they watch TV. Have you seen how much streaming is, Kelly?
7: I was such raising a the prices kid. On it.
11: I also saw that Generation Beta is going to be, they're going to grow up in this world with AI, with everything.
5: Yeah.
11: They're not going to know what it's going to be like to live without power.
5: Oh, I can't wait to tell you what AI is cooking up now.
11: Uh-huh.
5: I'll tell you about 30 minutes because it is crazy.
9: Really?
5: All right. Wow. We got to be careful. There's scam alerts out there.
7: Great.
5: All right. In about 10 minutes, though, we got to call one of our friends here to play the $1,000 minute. And, oh, yeah, we're going to go through Big Al Mac's phone again. Part-time Justin has been doing a service for Big Al Mac to clear up his contacts list because he has like 3,000 of them.
9: Mm-hmm.
5: So Justin calls them, and we determine to keep or delete. And that's 10 minutes away.
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17: Today is sunny with a high near 70 and calm winds. Tonight, increasing clouds and a slight chance of showers before dawn, low around 51. Friday brings a chance of showers and thunderstorms, then clearing, high near 77.
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6: This morning, sponsored by Good Ranchers, bring good to the table. All right, we gave away $1,000 earlier to Courtney, but now it's a brand new game, new contestant, new questions. So let's welcome to the show, Samara. Hi, Samara.
7: Hello, good morning.
8: Hey, good morning to you.
6: What you got going on today?
7: Well, I'm actually working, but just a little quiet time between all of the duties, so this is perfect.
9: Perfect.
6: Samara said duties, huh?
8: Yeah, she
6: did.
8: Duties.
6: She said
9: I'll tell you one thing, though. If you win $1,000, it ain't going to be quiet time no more.
6: Oh, no, it's going to be loud, but listen.
9: Now, I want to hear some hooting and hollering.
6: Your office voice is on point, you know? Very soothing. In fact, if you are awake at 9 o'clock, could you read me a bedtime story?
9: That'd be nice.
6: A little side hustle for Samara. Samara, what do you do for work?
7: I'm actually in human resources.
6: Oh, yeah. Yeah. See, and you know.
9: We need a calm person like that.
6: And also, so she's basically a therapist as well, because everybody goes and complains to her, which is awesome. See, she's laughing because it's true.
7: I would
6: true.
7: Say that it's definitely therapy, that's for sure.
6: All right, well, Samara, here's how the game works, okay? We want you to win a bunch of money. You have 60 seconds to answer 10 trivia questions. You answer each one, or you can pass if you don't know it at the time. However, if you pass, that question will be re-asked at the end because these questions are already preset for you. You may correct your answers quickly. Otherwise, they're going to be locked in. You will win $10 per correct answer. But if you get all 10 right, Samara, you're going to walk away with $1,000, which is what we are all cheering for, okay?
7: Okay.
6: Now, your 60 seconds will begin after Kelly Raspberry finishes the first question. Are you ready?
7: I'm ready.
9: How long is a yardstick?
7: It's a yard. Pass.
9: Okay. What is the best-selling book of all time?
7: Best-selling book of all time. The Great Gatsby.
9: If you're stuck on an island, what three letters should you spell out to ask for help?
7: What three letters?
9: Yes.
7: S-O-S.
9: What superhero got his power from a spider bite?
7: Spider-Man.
9: What are elephant tusks made of?
7: Ivory.
9: What cereal has Tony the Tiger as a mascot?
7: Frosted Flakes.
9: What material is pushed into the top of a wine bottle to seal it? We're out of time.
7: The cork.
6: All right.
9: Well, yeah, we're out of
6: we'll
9: time.
6: We'll accept that last answer.
9: I'm going to let
6: my girl Samara have that
8: very
6: one.
8: Nice.
6: She's at work.
9: Oh,
6: all right.
9: That was tough.
6: We didn't get all 10 questions, but you did answer some of them.
9: Got a little cash in her pocket, maybe.
6: Yeah. We'll see. We're going to go through the questions that you answered. Okay, Samara?
7: Okay, thank you.
6: You're welcome.
9: All right, so here we go. The yardstick, that really trips people
6: it's
9: up.
6: It's a brain twister.
9: Yeah. People can't remember, but a yardstick is 3 feet. So you missed that one.
6: Which is what? A yard, right?
9: I mean, 3 feet is a yard. Yeah.
10: Which is
6: what she said.
9: You'd really be surprised how long.
6: But she said a yard.
9: A yardstick is three feet.
8: That's like saying
9: a ruler is the length of a ruler.
6: I was trying to have your back, Samara.
9: You tried.
6: Okay, sorry.
9: The best-selling book of all time. She said The Great Gatsby.
6: Great book, by the way.
9: But it's the Bible.
6: La Bible.
8: That whole Bible thing.
9: The B-I-B-L-E. Yeah. Yes, that's the book for me. Remember?
6: No? I didn't know that song.
8: Read the story of a joke.
9: If you're stuck on an island, the three letters, yes, S-O-S. That's $10 in your pocket there.
8: I would have put H-E-L-P, but I don't know.
9: Spider-Man got his superhero powers from

0: that about?
1: Sometimes it happens. 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So do they. So thank you to Good Ranchers. How's that sound, Samara?
2: Sounds wonderful. Thank you so much.
1: Yeah, you got $50 and an entire feast for you and the family.
3: Boom.
1: Just like that.
2: All right. That'll work.
1: Hey, listen, thank you so much for listening to the show, answering our call, and hanging out with us this morning. Samara, we hope you have a wonderful rest of your day, okay?
2: Thanks, and same to you.
1: Hopefully, all right.
3: Hopefully you don't have to fire anyone today.
1: Yeah. Well, that's going to be.
2: Me too.
1: Yeah. You hang on for us, Samara. We'll get you set up with your $50 and your essentials box, okay?
2: Okay, thank you.
4: I think it's time to call another number in Big Al's phone.
1: All right, let's have some fun now because this has become a Kid Nation favorite. We get text messages all the time. I cannot wait to hear part-time Justin talk to Big Al's contacts on his phone because Big Al realized he had like over 3,000 phone numbers in his phone.
3: Yeah, I'm trying to delete some. I feel a little lighter, though.
1: You know? I know.
5: Good.
1: So we do this here and there throughout the week, part-time, whenever Justin gets somebody to answer the phone.
3: Yeah.
5: Uh-huh. It's hard because there's a lot of people who don't answer.
1: Oh, dude, I know it's hard.
3: Trust me, uh-huh. They didn't answer when I called them either.
5: Okay.
1: Well, Justin, who'd you end up talking to this time around?
5: Their name is Brittany Yungling.
1: Brittany what?
5: Yungling.
3: Yingling.
5: Yingling.
3: It's a beer.
1: All right, Brittany Yingling.
0: Yingling.
3: You spelled that way. Beer ever.
1: I've had Yingling.
3: Yeah, it's Yingling.
1: It's good.
5: Is it a blonde or IPA?
1: Is it like
0: a lager?
1: It's good. A beer. It's good. Yeah. All right. Here's Brittany Yingling.
3: Yingling.
6: Hello.
7: Hello, this is Justin from the Kid Craddock Morning Show. Is this Brittany Yingling rep?
6: I'm not a Yingling rep. No, not anymore.
7: Oh, okay. What do you do now?
6: I work for Troy Aitman.
7: Girl, yes! How is he as a boss?
6: He's wonderful. He's so nice.
7: I love that. Well, Brittany, I'm calling because you're contacting my friend Big Al's phone. Do you know Big Al Mack?
6: Yeah, when I worked for Yingling, yeah. I sold some beer to him.
7: You sold beer to him?
6: Yeah, at his bar down south.
7: Oh, okay. So now you're working for
6: I work for 8 Beer, yeah.
7: 8 Beer, yes. It's good. It's crisp, isn't it?
6: Yeah, it's delicious. For sure.
7: And low calorie.
6: Yeah, less calories than competitor products.
7: Girl, I got to tell you, your boss is so hot. One time I saw him running down in Highland Park, and I almost wrecked my car.
6: No, he's a good-looking guy.
7: I know. Yes. Uh-huh. Glistens. Well, do you want to still stay a contact in Big Al's phone?
6: Oh, for sure.
7: Okay, so keep the line open. And do you listen to the Kid Craddock Morning Show?
6: Oh, yeah, of course.
7: And tell Troy Aitman he's doing a fabulous job.
6: Oh, I will. He'll be excited to hear it.
7: Yes. And is there anything you'd like to share?
6: I love working for 8 Beer and hope to see everybody soon.
7: Okay, yes, ma'am. Well, bye, Brittany. Have a fabulous day.
6: Yeah, y'all too, honey. Thank you. Bye-bye.
1: All right.
0: You got a honey out of
3: it.
1: Beer rep means hot.
3: Yes, it does. Beer also, rep, liquor rep.
0: Also keeping it very professional and friend zone.
3: Uh-huh. Yeah. Oh, yeah. Very friend zone.
1: Very. Also, hashtag not an ad, but we do love 8 Beer.
0: We love Troy Aitman.
7: And isn't he single now?
1: I don't think so.
0: Oh.
1: I don't think he is.
5: Oh, really? Those were just rumors.
1: Yeah. And also.
0: Well, no, I saw a picture on his Instagram where he's like holding somebody's hand.
1: Yeah. It was like a soft.
3: That was actually Joe Buck.
1: It was not Joe Buck.
0: It was a woman.
1: It was a dainty hand. Which maybe could be Joe Buck. We don't know.
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4: A lot of thirsty ladies on the text for Troy Aikman.
5: Who is back, right?
4: Lots of them. I know.
5: That's off.
4: Kelly's man. I hope Troy's listening right now, because Troy, I would say there's about 10 women at least listening this morning that texted us that say you are their hall pass.
6: And some men.
4: There are guys that are saying, yeah, some guys are also texting. So
6: tackle
4: Troy,
6: me.
4: Troy, hopefully that makes your day, buddy. You are hall pass material. That's what you are, sir.
6: Daddy.
4: All right. We're going to play a game here in about 5 minutes, but real quick, I want to let you guys know I thwarted a scam yesterday.
7: Really?
4: You guys witnessed it.
7: Oh, yeah.
4: A studio scam. My wife got, she does Shopify a lot. She gets on that app and I guess that's
5: cha-ching.
4: Yeah. And she got a receipt from a company saying you spent $467 on this Geek Squad something. And she goes, did you buy something? I was like, I don't shop on there. And I thought the kids had done it. The kids were like, no.
5: And they make it look so real now.
4: They really did. It popped up on her Shopify. Like it looked real. And it even had a phone number. If you have any questions, call this phone number. So I called and it was a complete scam. And I said, hey, I didn't buy this. Like, oh my goodness. Let me, what computer are you on? Let's access this and get you your money back. And that's how they get you. So they're even, if you ever get a receipt on Shopify, go check on, call your bank, make sure that it didn't go through.
5: Yeah, always go directly to the source.
4: Yeah.
5: Instead of clicking that link, you should have gone to your Shopify account and seen if there was actual, because you
4: money
5: have
4: taken out. Yeah.
5: Right.
4: You're right.
5: That's what you should have done. The scam, don't ever click links or anything. Call the source. Right. Call the bank. That's what you should have done.
4: But that would have robbed
5: you of the joy of cussing out a scammer.
4: Well, he started cussing me out first.
5: No, he did.
4: Oh, I might have thrown the first one.
5: You did.
7: I think you threw the first.
4: I threw the first punch.
7: Yeah.
4: But he got meaner.
8: You were throwing a lot of punches.
4: We were both throwing
5: haymakers. It was ridiculous.
4: A lot of haymakers.
5: It was the silliest thing.
4: A couple of your mamas were thrown in there.
5: I was like, that's enough. I won
4: because he hung up. Anyway.
8: In your defense, he started it by trying to scam you.
4: But yeah, when I was looking up scams that I need to look out for, this one came up that kind of scared me a little bit.
7: Okay.
4: Because AI is getting ridiculous. There is a way, they're saying, in the future. It's not yet, but in the future. A lot of us take pictures like doing the peace sign.
7: Yeah.
4: And they're saying that AI could get so powerful and so good that in those high-res pictures, AI could steal your fingerprints.
5: Oh, well.
7: Wow.
5: Don't do that.
4: Isn't that scary? And we're not that far away from that possibly happening.
8: Yeah. Where it's insane.
4: AI could zoom in so close to your fingerprints that actually pull it off. And that gives
5: they can frame you for murder.
6: You have to get a good camera, though.
4: I mean, our phone cameras are good enough.
6: They just
4: need a high res.
8: So this is what it's like,
6: phone.
8: Good to be broke?
6: Yeah.
4: I guess so.
7: Shout out.
4: They said if you have like,
8: girl, that is not a shout
6: they'd be
8: out.
6: Like, girl, you're so broke, I can't even recognize your face.
4: It's going to get to the point they're saying that we're going to need to blur our fingers in our pictures, and they said it could just be your phone camera that does it.
5: Oh, then you have to blur. Then they'll get retina recognition. You have to close your eyes and
4: look
5: at pictures. It's just stop. Everybody stop freaking out.
7: White Cheddar was just saying about talking about this airline that has to now block or put a restriction on bringing your robot onto the airplane.
8: Your robot?
7: Yes.
5: This is becoming a problem.
7: Because I guess so. Somebody was trying to get on. They bought a ticket for the robot and everything.
5: So there you go.
7: So robots just kind of trucking along in the air and, you know, going through TSA and everything.
5: Why can't it sit on the plane if you bought a seat for it?
7: I don't know, Kelly.
5: I want to know why.
7: Especially if it was your support robot.
8: Does the robot have airplane mode?
7: Oh.
4: Oh, you tell it that, like, shh. or talk
8: well,
4: to me.
8: Well, they tell us to put our phones on airplane mode.
7: Yeah. Right.
4: I mean, the robots might have to start their own rights movement.
7: When you
4: eventually,
7: does a robot have to stick itself into the seat pocket because it's an electrical device?
4: I don't know.
8: Or go in the overhead compartment?
7: Yeah. I don't know.
4: I would like to be able to time travel about 2,000 years from now to see if the planet's just robots.
8: Yeah, we won't be here.
6: We'll be cyborgs. No, we'll be half human, Anna, half robot, like, AI.
7: Take it from this side of the room.
8: We'll be here.
4: Yeah, we stay.
8: Us?
4: Yeah.
8: We'll be here.
4: We want to see you 2,000 years from now. Hey, let's play a game today. Part-time Justin, sometimes we play games on Thursdays, and you said you brought one in that you think would be a lot of fun for everyone listening and here in the studio to play along.
6: Yes, I think Big Al brought this game, too, before. It's called Incoherent.
4: And what?
6: Incoherent.
4: Incoherent?
6: It's called Incoherent.
4: Oh.
6: And the goal of the game is to, we're going to read gibberish out loud to guess the hidden phrase. It's going to be girls versus boys. You got a minute to get as many as you can. Each one you get is worth 2 points, but if you ask for the hint, it's 1 point.
4: I bet you the girls win.
6: Okay. And
8: wow,
6: the losing,
8: what positive thinking there. Yeah. Yeah.
6: And the losing team has to buy breakfast for everybody tomorrow morning.
4: All right.
6: Okay.
8: What? From the breakfast.
9: What do you mean the team?
7: I don't know.
6: The team is girls versus boys.
4: Okay. Girls go first. Ladies first.
8: Okay, girls, you ready?
6: Okay, ready?
8: No. Okay, so we're working
7: So girls are reading it to the girls.
8: Yes. So I have the stack of cards right now. So I'm going to read the gibberish. Audrey and Kelly will try to guess what it is.
4: Got it.
8: If they get it immediately, it's 2 points. If they ask for a hint, it'll be 1 point.
7: Can we steal?
8: No.
6: And you
8: hush and sit
6: there. You got
8: a
6: minute.
8: Pretty.
6: Ready? And after the first.
8: Okay, are you timing me?
6: Yeah.
8: Okay, ready? Jam, mink, gout.
9: Jamming out.
8: Yes.
9: Ed Sheeran.
8: Toilet bay bar.
9: Toilet paper.
8: Pos-10 Retz Ox.
9: Boston Red Sox.
8: Boston Red Sox.
9: What?
8: Antarctica.
9: Antarctica.
8: Baby Yoda. Hair, Rick Hen, Eek Cole.
9: American Eagle.
4: Thank you.
6: What?
8: Sue Pours Match Pros.
9: Super Smash Bros.
4: Yeah.
8: Canned Veal Me Face.
9: Can't Feel My Face.
8: Mm-hmm. Clue Tin Furry.
9: Gluten Free.
4: Oh, boy.
8: Netflix and Chill. Lip Prawn Shames.
9: LeBron James.
4: Good for you.
8: TGI Fridays. Care Deep Cat.
6: Oh, that's it.
8: Wow, y'all.
6: Oh,
4: that's
6: it. Get?
4: They got like 1,000 points.
6: 20, 25, 26.
9: Ooh, what do you want for breakfast tomorrow?
8: Yeah, 26
6: for real. 26 points.
9: I want something expensive.
4: Yeah. You really helped me out on some of those, Audrey. Thank you.
9: It was a good mutual effort, right?
4: Yeah, you both were doing it.
7: Y'all did good.
8: 28 points.
9: I felt useless at first, Kelly. That was all you.
7: Who's reading for us?
6: I can do it, or you can, or Big JC can.
4: Big JC can read.
9: Justin wants to read.
8: Justin, it was 28.
4: Well, because we were practicing earlier, and Justin was doing it, and we were not
9: You're
4: getting
9: psyching
4: it.
9: You out.
8: Okay, here, let me
9: Also, Justin's been looking at these.
4: What?
9: While he's been holding them.
8: Kelly, will you keep score?
9: Are you cheating, Justin?
6: I did not. I gave y'all some that me and Anna were practicing on earlier.
4: Okay, ready?
6: So,
8: and hold on. No. Let me get the timer. Hold on.
4: Okay.
6: So it's 2 points for each one.
9: Gotcha.
4: After I start reading it?
6: Yes.
4: We got to get 27 to win, guys. Okay? Here we go. Cheetos Puffs.
7: Yeah.
4: Okay. Fun Disney Food Hall.
6: Fantasy Football.
4: Yes.
7: Oh, good one.
4: Okay. Sorhei Nods Orhei.
9: I want bacon.
4: Sorry. Thank you. Al, you want to play?
7: Okay.
4: Louis Vuitton. Yes. Lionel Messi. Yes.
7: Yeah, that was good.
4: Okay.
7: I'm going to be just cheerleader.
4: Maroon FIFA.
7: Maroon 5.
4: Yes.
6: Oh, good job.
4: Okay. Harry Styles. Yes.
8: JC, don't hold it up by itself. We can see the back.
4: Oh.
9: Yeah, what the heck?
4: Gucci's and cookies and cream. Yes.
7: Cookies and cream.
4: Okay. Thanksgiving. Yes.
8: Timer.
4: Ah! Why'd you scream like that?
6: Because I'm nervous.
9: All right. You got 5, 10, 15, 19 points.
6: Okay.
7: Yeah, y'all won.
5: How could he get, if it's 2 points, how could it be 19?
4: Yeah.
5: Anyway, y'all lost.
4: So 20.
8: Woohoo! Girls win.
7: All right, what do y'all want?
10: And
7: for
10: we
7: breakfast?
10: Did it honestly.
8: We did.
7: Hope y'all want brisket.
10: What time are you getting it?
5: No, you gotta buy breakfast.
10: You gotta buy
5: you gotta
10: breakfast.
5: Go to the deli.
4: You have to buy brisket to cook it.
7: Yeah,
5: I'm gotta go to the deli and good get some breakfast.
4: Oh, this is Al's way to get me and Justin to pay for his barbecue. Because he'll buy all the meat and then keep the rest, but we all get to eat.
5: I haven't had a Kelly bowl in forever.
7: Ooh. Oh, you want some from the deli.
10: From the deli.
4: All right, so we're going to be coming in hot in the deli tomorrow.
8: It better be.
4: High.
8: I don't want it cold.
4: No, we got you.
8: I hope it better transport well.
5: I'm so excited.
8: Me too. I'm going to show up hungry.
4: That kind of ruins the day right there.
5: I'm not going to eat for the rest of the day.
6: Hey, yeah. Tomorrow's payday.
5: Then, good. You have extra money to buy breakfast.
4: Yeah. What are you going to buy with your payday?
6: I don't know. My credit card paid off. Bills.
5: How fun. How fun for you.
4: Growing up sucks.
7: Adulting sucks.
4: Adulting. Mm-hmm. Adulting does suck.
7: It does.
4: When we were talking about old school things and how cheap things were, somebody said that back in the day you could, on the text, back in the day you can actually mail your kids.
8: What?
4: Is that true? They said Google it, that you can mail your kids.
8: Like in a box?
4: I don't know.
7: No, that's like not
5: stick
7: true.
5: Stick a label on them and put them in the
7: you can mail
5: post office
7: you can mail,
5: car.
7: You,
5: I don't know.
8: They need some
7: you
8: mail.
7: You can mail animals.
4: Back in
7: I know
4: day.
7: People that mail like baby chicks. And
4: Yes. For a very short time, around 1913 to 1915, people could technically mail children through the U.S. Postal Service after parcel post service began.
8: Whoa.
4: Wow. So back in the day, you
5: that's
4: could mail
5: That's why they
4: kids.
5: Have to make rules. Like, we think they're silly at the time. Yeah. Because somebody's like, well, why can't I mail my kid? Why can't I bring my robot on a plane? They're nipping it in the bud.
4: Just before it gets there.
8: Yeah.
4: All right. Well, congratulations, ladies. You guys get breakfast tomorrow
5: Thank
4: morning.
5: Thank you. Woo-hoo.
4: And this morning, the Kid Craddock Morning Show was sponsored by ZipRecruiter.
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3: We're going to go ahead and issue a mascara alert. 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But right now, we got to catch you up with what's happening out there in Hollywood. It's time for that celebrity gossip. Anna and Kelly, what you got for us?
4: Did you want to start at the World Cup?
5: Oh, yeah, that's me. Y'all forgive me. I'm still waking up.
3: It's all good.
5: Yeah, she's good.
3: We're all still waking up.
5: Madonna, BTS, and Shakira.
6: Yes.
5: What are those three people? Or, well, there's a lot more than three people. BTS is an army.
6: Yep.
5: What do all those people have in common?
3: They're very famous. Good looking.
7: They're going to be at the World Cup.
5: Ding, ding, ding.
3: Wow.
5: Justin peeked ahead. Wow. Or maybe he already knows. Anyway, they're going to be
6: Anna
5: co-headlining. They're co-headlining the first ever halftime show for the 2026 World Cup. The final match is set to take place Sunday, July 19th at MetLife Stadium in East Rutherford, New Jersey.
6: Joyzy.
5: The whole thing kicks off June 11th. And matches are set to be played at venues throughout the U.S., Canada, and Mexico. It's the first time the U.S. has hosted the soccer tournament.
6: Wow.
5: Or football tournament.
3: Football.
5: Are we going to call it football or soccer?
3: Football.
5: What are we calling
4: football.
5: It?
4: Football.
5: Sure. Since 1994. And if you want to watch the whole thing, the World Cup will be broadcasting on Fox in English and in Spanish on Telemundo. Mm.
4: Very cool.
3: Watching the broadcast in Spanish is a lot more fun because they're way more animated.
4: Goal!
3: Yeah. I mean, they're just lit the entire 90 minutes.
6: Yeah.
4: That was a pretty good. That was good, JC.
3: Thanks. I practiced.
4: My uncle was a sportscaster
3: in Mexico.
4: In Mexico.
6: Really?
3: Monterrey.
6: I did not know that.
4: Mario Castillejos. That's my uncle.
3: He's famous in Mexico,
4: Okay, mark your calendars, everyone.
6: Yes.
4: July 8th is when we get our new season of
3: Big Brother.
4: Hi, Julie. We love Big Brother on this show.
5: I love Big Brother.
6: Are they starting early?
4: It's usually around. It's in the summer.
6: I thought they started in August.
4: There was one year that it was later than usual.
6: Because it went all the way to Halloween.
4: No, well.
6: They had a Halloween episode.
4: Oh.
6: Yeah.
4: Well, so it's 3 months, so it starts July, August, September. I don't know. Well, this year it starts July 8th.
6: Okay.
4: The premiere episode is going to be 90 minutes long. Julie Chen Moonves, of course, back to host. It would be crazy if she wasn't. Additionally, Big Brother Unlocked is also coming back.
5: Why?
4: I don't care for Big Brother Unlocked.
3: Is that the after show thing?
4: It's the after show. Yeah, it's kind of like After Sun on Love Island.
5: It's so, though, like, low budge.
4: Yeah. Well, I think this year they're going to have a live audience, which is new.
5: It was so awkward last year.
4: It was so awkward. I didn't like it, and they knew that nobody cared for it, so they forced it on us. There was a couple of episodes where it was a regular two-hour episode, but they didn't tell you that the first half was Big Brother Unlocked.
5: Yeah,
4: they snuck up. And you're like, why am I being forced to watch this? I do not care for it. It's just the...
6: And they treat it like sports commentary, where they're like really trying to analyze gameplay.
4: Yeah. So it says the new season of Unlocked will feature exclusive footage from inside the house, extended interviews, surprise guest appearance, behind the scenes access. And last year they would talk to the house guests that got evicted. They would have big fans of the show on it for interviews, things like that. But I don't care. I care about the people in the house.
5: Maybe I'll watch it this year.
3: Oh, you would love it.
5: I haven't watched it in years and years.
3: I hope we get a good cast.
5: Such a commitment.
3: It is.
4: It is a commitment. I do hope that we get a good cast. It's one of those shows where they cast people that we don't know. So we'll get to know them whenever the show premieres.
3: And you record them and then you can fast forward through a lot sometimes.
4: Yeah. But no word yet on the theme because every year the house has a different theme. Mm-hmm. So we don't know yet.
5: What does that mean? Like unicorns or what does that mean?
3: Like mystery.
4: Yeah, they had like murder mystery 1 year, superheroes 1 year. Yeah.
5: And AI. The whole season is around that?
3: Yeah.
4: That's how like the house is decorated. And so
5: it's just for decor.
7: And a lot of the challenges, they'll like have a storyline that's completely ridiculous. But
4: yeah.
7: Like one year it was AI, and then the whole thing was like an AI scene in every game.
4: Who was that robot that we hated?
3: Not Zingbot.
4: We love Janky.
3: Janky, the song.
4: J-A-N-K-I-E.
6: Janky.
4: It was horrible.
5: What have I been missing out on all these years?
6: Me too, man.
3: A lot of drama.
4: But we're excited.
5: Well, Netflix had its upfront presentation yesterday. It's always an exciting time to find out what we get to watch in the months ahead.
6: Mm-hmm.
5: The big news from Netflix was probably the announcement of Grown Ups 3.
4: Yay.
5: Yes, Adam Sandler back. No word on anything else other than Grown Ups 3 is coming. Netflix also announced a reality show.
4: Yes.
5: A documentary series, I guess, about Nick Cannon. Navigating life as a father of 12 children by 6 different baby mamas.
6: Yeah. Well, the moms are excited for that.
5: I wonder if Mariah is going to get involved in this series.
8: No, I highly doubt it.
4: They should do seriously. It's just the secret lives of Nick Cannon wives.
3: Yeah, seriously.
5: The synopsis says, from $1 million meetings to midnight diaper runs, think Kardashian level glam meets relatable, messy, modern parenting. There's nothing relatable about this scenario anyone.
8: Well, it's just a car wreck. So people love watching car wrecks.
5: But they say this is fatherhood, fame, and family. And then you've got Will Ferrell's new golf comedy, The Hawk, that comes on July 16th. Netflix premiered a trailer yesterday. We can't play any of it because it's just too much cussing and stuff in it. And then, Al, you're going to want to get on this. K-pop Demon Hunters, they're doing a global concert tour. Netflix is going to team up with AEG Presents. There's too much money to be made. There's no way they're not going to take this out on the road. But we don't have any other details. Obviously, it's going to be a lot of music. Mm. How are they going to do it on stage? Was it going to be holograms? I don't know. But you can get on a wait list. And then when ticket information stuff does become available, you can sign up at kpopdemonhuntersLive.com. kpopdemonhuntersLive.com.
8: Let's just not tell Charlie.
6: So I guess
5: you'll find out.
6: The girls performing Golden are going to be doing this tour, correct?
4: Oh, they are?
6: The ones, I would assume so,
5: we
6: right?
5: We don't know any details.
6: No.
5: They've told us literally nothing
6: it
5: other than
6: it's
5: happening.
4: I would assume.
6: Because they were at Coachella with Cat's Eye.
4: Yeah, I would assume.
5: Well,
4: Speaking of Cat's Eye, Cat's Eye is also going on a Wild World Tour.
3: That's going to be wild.
4: Wild World.
3: Why wouldn't it be gnarly?
4: Tour.
3: This tour.
5: Because baby,
3: gnarly.
5: Baby, it's a wild world.
3: Yeah, but gnarly is their song.
4: Wild. Is Wild World like their album?
3: Or maybe.
4: Probably. Anyway, they're going out on tour. They're going to go to the U.S. and then they're going to be abroad. It kicks off in Dublin, Ireland on September 1st. They're going to stay overseas for about a month, and then they're going to head to the U.S. in October. They're going to go to Miami, Atlanta, Charlotte, Chicago, Austin, and Dallas. And then it's going to wrap up in Mexico City November 27th.
7: Okay, they're releasing their third EP called Wild on August 14th.
4: There you go. So that's Wild World Tour.
5: And they're in Dallas 11-11. Make a wish.
4: Ooh.
5: Make a wish that you'll be there.
6: We got to interview them a couple years back.
3: They're so nice.
4: We did.
8: I know you've been to Ireland, Anna.
4: Yes, I love it so much.
8: I saw a commercial for Ireland, and it looks so cool. This has never even been on my radar.
4: I think you would actually really enjoy Ireland, Al, because everybody's
8: really cool.
4: Just drinking beer everywhere.
8: Yeah.
4: Everyone's really
5: Take
4: nice.
5: Take the grandkid. Show her the world.
8: Yeah, might as well.
6: They golf there.
4: Loved Dublin. Okay, but if you're interested in seeing Cat's Eye, tickets will first be available starting with the pre-sale Wednesday, May 20th. General on sale begins 1 week from today, Thursday, May 21st.
5: All right. Have you heard rumors about Anderson .Paak and Mariah Carey?
3: They smooching?
5: Well, there were photographs of the two of them holding hands. Mm-hmm. And he basically brushed them off as nothing serious. And he did the same thing with this cozy-looking nightclub picture of him and Jenny May. Jenny Mai together.
6: Yeah, he was helping Mariah Carey walk. Wherever Mariah Carey walks, she has someone hold her.
8: Because those heels, man.
5: Well, he's finally addressed it. He was grilled about it on Club Shay Shay and admitted that after a failed marriage and turning 40, he has no clue what he's looking for in a relationship.
8: Shout out again.
5: He says, being famous has made dating complicated. He never knows if women are generally into him or just the celebrity lifestyle that comes with him.
3: No shout out, Al?
5: But he loves the freedom of being single. Hey, you know what? I've said it many times. You know, best case scenario, my first marriage. I mean, no disrespect to my current marriage, but I mean, look, in a perfect world, my daughter would have had both of her parents, intact family. I could have given her a sibling. Mm-hmm. You know what I'm saying? And that's a perfect world. On the flip side, I had so much fun single in my
3: 40s. Mm-hmm. Yeah, we were there for it. We were front row.
5: It was
3: row.
5: So yeah. much fun.
6: Y'all know.
5: So, at my daughter's expense. But Mama had a good time in McKelly.
8: Yeah, that's when we coined the term three drink Kelly.
6: It's your life.
5: No.
8: Oh, was that way before that?
5: I was two drink Kelly.
8: Two drink. Oh, I'm sorry. Two
5: my,
8: drink Kelly.
5: My therapist prescribed that. I am the only person probably on the planet that had a therapist prescribe two drinks.
3: I hope my therapist is listening right now.
5: My right? therapist died. Or I'd still be going to him. He's wonderful.
3: Mine's very, very
8: poor,
3: alive.
8: Poor little Alpha.
4: Yeah. So sorry.
3: Yeah. Well, on that note, we got Love Letters to Kelly coming up here in about 10 minutes or 15 minutes. We'll get you some love advice. Now, this morning, the Kid Craddock Morning Show is sponsored by Rough Greens.
5: It is. You know, when dogs hit a certain age, why do we start talking about them like they're not in the room? Oh. Man, she sure is slowing down.
3: Oh, man.
5: Sure doesn't like to play like he used to. But, you know, our dogs can hear us. And it sounds like we're giving up on them. 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
17: Today is sunny with a high near 70 and calm winds. Tonight, a slight chance of showers arrives before dawn, with increasing clouds and a low around 51. Friday brings a chance of showers and thunderstorms in the morning, then clearing with a high near 77.
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6: Love letters to Kelly.
5: Dear Kelly, you are the love expert?
7: I am.
5: So after my college graduation, I moved to a new city and decided to join a few dating apps. I ended up matching with this amazing guy, and we've been dating for 6 months now. He recently noticed that we have a mutual friend on Instagram who we will just call Paul.
7: Uh-oh.
5: And he asked me, how do you know him? Uh-oh. I confessed. We went on one date, but nothing came of it, and haven't spoken to him since. Well, it turns out that he, Paul, and my boyfriend are part of the same friend group, but they don't get along at all. He actually hates him. He asked me if Paul and I did anything intimate, which I answered no. He was glad to hear this because he was concerned if Paul learns about our relationship, he's just going to try to poke fun at him by rubbing it in his face that he had me first.
7: Ew.
5: Now, while Paul and I did not do laundry, Kelly, we did, mess around a little bit. This white lie has been eating me up, and I do not know whether to tell my boyfriend the truth or just keep it hidden and hope we do not run into Paul ever when we hang out with his friends group. Kelly, please help me. I don't know what to do. Florence.
7: Well, what would Kelly Raspberry do in this situation?
5: A little white lie. I don't blame her for saying no.
7: But you know what happens now? He already knows that his friend Paul is going to rib him no matter what. And you've already said nothing. I mean, you made out, right? You kissed? That's what we're assuming.
5: Maybe a little extra here and there.
8: Seems like there was some extra.
7: You know, you admitted you went out with him once. Nothing came of it.
5: He paid for the guacamole. You know what I'm saying?
7: Yeah. I mean, it is weird, but what are the odds? I mean, do you come clean?
5: No.
7: I'd probably, if you're just asking me what I do, I'd just keep my mouth shut. Mm-hmm. If you're just asking me what I would do, don't make it worse. Because if it's eating at you and you have to come confess, he's going to think, oh, maybe there's something more here that if she's willing to confess this much and this has been eating at her so long, what did she really do? Mm. And you know what I mean?
5: Yeah. And to speak on the guy side, and maybe Al can back me up on this, in the bro code, even though they don't get along, they're still in the same friend group. And you know, as a guy, that's off limits. If somebody's dating a girl and he's clearly into her, you don't go and go, yeah, well, you know what? Your girlfriend and I messed around.
7: Well,
5: you don't do that.
7: Paul's a jerk, though.
5: Paul could be a jerk.
7: Well,
5: we don't know yet. But he might end up getting punched in the face if he does that by your boyfriend.
7: Right.
5: So he probably is not going to say anything.
7: But then again, if you have two men acting like that and your boyfriend ends up punching Paul in the face over little jokes about it, do you want to be with somebody like that, a hothead like that?
9: Yes.
7: That's super possessive? You know, I don't think that's cute. I don't think that's cute. So,
9: toxicity.
7: If you're just asking me what to do, I would keep my mouth shut. As long as you didn't if you went really went at it with him, then maybe you need to come clean. But I'd let the white lie lie.
5: Clearly it didn't work out. You're with your man.
10: Let the white lie.
7: Just lie.
10: Lie.
7: Lie.
9: Commit to the bit.
6: Love letters to Kelly.
10: Kelly, you're the love expert.
7: I am.
10: You're going to like this one. I need help because I think my husband has gotten a little too comfortable in our marriage. Last week, I caught him smelling his own T-shirt and saying, nah, still good. That's before he wore it to my cousin's birthday dinner.
7: Everybody, every man does that, don't
10: right,
7: they?
10: Right, yeah. Right, right.
5: Come even on. With underwear, right?
7: Well, right, not with underwear.
5: Oh, I'm kidding. I'm
9: if
5: kidding.
9: I wear a shirt only for a night and then I'm done, I'm going to hang it up and wear
7: right.
9: it again later.
7: Yeah.
9: I only wear it for
7: agree.
9: 3 hours.
11: You That's put it on the chair.
5: Let's let Al finish the
7: I
5: letter.
7: Know. I
10: Lately, every night, he falls asleep on the couch watching YouTube videos about lawn care. He's like he's training for the Masters, but Shut for up. Grass.
7: He's got a... An interest, finally, a hobby.
10: Meanwhile, our actual yard looks like we abandoned it. He's also become obsessed with turning off lights behind me. I'll leave a room for 2 seconds, Kelly, and suddenly it's like somebody's managing electricity during the Great Depression. The other night, I like the way this lady writes letters. The other night, I was still actively eating dinner, and he turned the kitchen light off because, according to him, we're not using this side of the room.
5: That's right.
7: That's funny.
10: He also now gives weather reports before I leave the house like an underpaid local news anchor.
5: Love it.
10: Looks windy out there. Thank you, babe. I also have access

0: compliment them.
1: Oh, yeah, we like those.
0: When they do something you really like and you want them to do more of that thing, you compliment the heck out of them and let them know, ooh, that smells so good. I love when you wear that. You know, highlight the positive things he's doing.
2: Nice weather report, Gary.
1: No, she doesn't like that.
0: Well, I know, but it's just like you get – there comes – your marriage's ebb and flow. Yeah. And it's not like he's doing anything criminal. He's just getting on your nerves. Mm-hmm. And so he can't win at this point. He could breathe too hard and it'll get on your nerves, right?
3: It's
0: just
3: breathing.
0: You got to just try to find – focus on the positive and the fun things he does and the cute things. And when you see them, compliment them out loud, verbalize
3: them.
0: Isn't that
3: called positive reinforcement?
0: It's just like
3: that
0: with
3: you
0: dogs.
3: Do with dogs?
0: Yes. Yeah. Yes, but it works.
1: It works on
0: humans. Because
3: men are dogs.
0: It's the same with men and women. If a man's telling you, I love when you make that, da, da, da, the woman wants to do more of that if she loves you and cares about you.
1: You want to say the same thing about women now, Justin?
2: What? That women are dogs?
0: Well, no. I mean, it's just the same. People love to be, you know, not nagged, but, you know, positive reinforcement. So acknowledge the good things. Telling you what the weather is, okay, it's just like, you know, Alan does little things that get on my nerves too, but I'm just like.
1: Like what?
0: Oh, just certain little words he uses or whatever. That's just like,
1: word?
0: I can't think of one right now. You're putting me on the spot, but I'm just saying, and I know I do things that annoy him, but.
3: So it's natural to be annoyed by your significant other?
0: 100%.
3: Good.
1: Does Daniel
0: you
1: know
0: about the yard stuff? You could say to him, hey, honey, you've been watching all this yard stuff on TV. Why don't we go down to Home Depot and do a day date? And we'll go and pick out some stuff from the yard and do it together. Turn it, you know, if he's, you know, try constructive things.
1: Right.
0: Or write really, you're a great writer, like Al said.
1: You're funny.
4: Yeah, you're very funny.
0: Channel all that energy into a vlog and publish it. And you might be the next big thing.
1: I love that idea.
5: Sometimes.
0: Me and my annoying husband. And volume 17.
1: Go do some open mics. Go do some stand-up.
4: Sometimes they get so annoyed they leave while you're on vacation.
1: I was laughing because that really happened.
3: That's what led to your divorce.
0: Al was completely blindsided.
1: He was
0: there
1: blindsided.
0: Was no obvious signs
1: we were blindsided.
0: That things were wrong.
4: Everybody was blindsided.
1: We took it personal. Like, what
0: nobody
1: did we do?
0: Was blindsided.
4: I'm like, what?
0: Nobody was blindsided.
3: I was about to say, no, we all predicted it.
0: Not one human being on the planet was blindsided.
5: How'd y'all know?
6: But not like that.
0: But not that moment.
7: We knew it was coming.
4: I found out when the city councilman called me.
1: Hey, your wife's moving out, Big Al. All right. If you want to write our love expert, you can do so. Loveletterstokelly.com is where you can do that. And real quick, I want to send a little shout out to my son because my son's about to go do a very adult thing.
4: What up, Kason?
1: My son, Kason, woke up early this morning, and he's on his way to school to take an AP test.
5: Ooh.
1: My son,
5: got it.
1: My son's in eighth grade, and I put him in
4: Associated Press?
1: No.
4: Oh.
5: Advanced placement.
1: It's a high school class to get college credit.
3: Wow.
1: He's been in a Spanish program since he was in kindergarten, and today's the day it pays off. And he's been very nervous. And my wife wrote me a text, and she said, I just teared up because Kason came out of the shower getting ready, and he's in a good mood. And he told me he was practicing his Spanish in the shower because there's an essay he has to write, shout-out essays.
3: Muy bien.
1: And so I just want to send a little love to my son, Kason.
4: You got this, buddy.
5: You got this, buddy.
1: Sending all the good vibes to him. And I told him, it doesn't matter what you score because I saw how hard you worked. And I know that you put in the effort. And regardless of the outcome, you're going to be fine. Which is what he said when I called him.
5: Got it.
1: He said,
5: you called him. Y'all had the nicest conversation. I didn't know.
1: So,
5: like to
1: all our students, think AP. You didn't know people talk. Yeah, we talk.
5: No, he was all like, yes, sir, and laughing at everything you said. I'm like, that is not how I
0: Now let's call him a Kelly. See what she's doing.
1: All right, now, you know what? We're issuing mascara alert because we're doing a movie. A mascara alert.
3: Okay.
1: AKA, don't put anything on your eyes if you're prone to crying or tearing up. We have our moving moments. Coming up as well in about 15 minutes.
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4: All right, today's Moving Moment is near and dear to my heart because it's going to highlight a kid that I became probably the closest to I've ever become with anyone that's ever been on our trip. And that's not to say that I'm not close to anybody. Everybody.
5: I understand what you're saying.
4: The reason I attached myself with a little boy by the name of Rowan Windham so much is because in 2011, so this is a long time ago, going back to 2011, 15 years ago, my wife was home pregnant. And Rowan was about 5 years old. And we just, I don't know, sometimes you're like kindred spirits and you connect. Mm-hmm. And that's how I felt with Rowan. And I almost saw him as my training wheels to become a dad. Like, oh, this is going to be me with my son when he is born. I'm going to have him on my shoulders and we're going to be playing around and wrestling and having a good time. So I really, really attached myself to Rowan. So let's go back and listen to Rowan on our trip 15 years ago.
6: Rowan Windham, he's from San Antonio.
4: Yeah.
6: And Rowan has something called Schwachman Diamond Syndrome.
7: What his mom told me is he's pretty much allergic to everything.
6: Yeah.
7: So he can't eat anything. So all he, except potatoes and candy.
8: Is he the little Puss in Boots kid?
7: Yeah, he makes the, oh man.
8: Kid, have you seen Puss in Boots?
6: No, I have not.
8: Okay, you got to get him to do it for you.
7: If he wants you to do something, he just has to make this face.
8: Oh.
7: And it's, oh, come on. Rowan, stop that.
8: And I didn't know that's what he was doing. Oh, and he asked me for something. He looked at me.
7: So I saw Rowan when we were doing The Lion King, when we were going to the show. And I said, well, I act like a five-year-old. He's 5 years old, so I'll hang out with him at The Lion King
6: good
7: show.
6: Buddies, yeah.
7: And then after The Lion King show, he's like, I want to ride Mount Everest, but I might be too short. I'm like a centimeter too short. And I was like, you know what, Rowan? Let's just stuff your socks and go.
6: Yeah.
7: So we went to Expedition Everest, and we got on it. And
6: awesome.
7: And he didn't like it very much.
8: Uh-huh.
6: Here's a clip of Rowan.
9: What's the one ride you want to go on?
10: The Yeti.
9: The Yeti ride? But what's the problem?
10: I'm not tall enough, so I want to sink socks in my shoes.
9: You're going to put socks in your shoes? That's exactly what Kid Craddock does.
6: Hey.
9: He's not tall enough either.
6: Hey. I'm tall enough by an inch to ride Everest.
7: Whatever. We got him on the ride and everything. But
5: that's cool.
6: So here's a quick story for you about Rowan. He's in the park with his mom and dad, and they're like, they're in a store. And Rowan's like, I want Legos. I want these Legos. I want Legos. And they're like, we can't really afford Legos, honey. So, no. So they leave. Well, this family is in the store. And they see this go down, and they see the Kids Kids shirts.
8: Not a Kids Kids family.
6: No, not
7: a Kids Kids family.
6: No,
7: just a family at
6: random
7: the park.
6: Random family.
7: Rowan, come up here, by the way. Come up
6: here.
7: Yeah,
6: let's get Rowan up here. So they buy the Lego set, and they're going to give it to the family. Unfortunately, Rowan and his family are very fast. And they lose the Lego family. They lose them. And so these guys follow them all the way back to the hotel, and they finally spot one of our Kids Kids staff, Randy, our video guy, in a Kids Kids shirt, and they're like, hey, help us out. Randy, very wisely, pulls out the Kids Kids roster book.
5: Oh, like CSI or something.
8: Yeah. With all the photos, yes, like a profiler.
6: Yes. Says, was it this one? Is it this one? Is it this one?
8: Pick him out of the lineup.
6: Now, keep in mind, his name is Windham, Rowan Windham. They had to go all the way to the back of the book.
5: Oh, to go to the desk.
6: And finally, they're like, that's him. So, the Legos made it to Randy,
5: sweet.
6: And now the Legos are going to make it. JC, please present Rowan with his special present. Hey, Rowan.
11: What is
8: Look what you got.
6: There's your Star Wars Legos.
8: Yay. Do you remember seeing that?
6: He's like, how'd that happen?
5: It's magic.
7: You got your Legos, buddy.
5: It's magic.
7: You want to say something?
10: Thank you.
4: that's the magic of kids right
11: yeah.
4: there.
11: Yeah.
4: That was 15 years ago.
11: And I remembered that little face. Yeah.
4: Man, he was the cutest five-year-old. He was the cutest kid, period. Yeah. And unfortunately, we lost Rowan on December 15th of 2016.
11: Yeah.
4: And man, it's been 10 years, and it just saying those words still, it hurts.
5: Yeah.
4: Joining us on the phone right now is Rowan's mom, Carrie. Hi, Carrie.
12: Hi. You could have warned me his voice would be loud.
11: I know.
4: I'm there with you. I didn't think it was going to hit me as hard, and I was literally prepared all morning for this. Carrie, I'm sorry.
12: No, it's okay.
4: How are you doing, Carrie?
12: I'm doing okay. You know what's crazy is what I'm doing this week is actually going through his room for the first time. I mean, it's been, like you said, it's been 10 years, but I'm just finally at the point where I can open that door and start looking through everything.
11: Wow.
12: And, of course, the kids' shirts and his little Mickey Mouse ears and all the amazing memories. I have to, like, stop every 5 minutes just to sit with it, you know? But that truly was one of his best days ever, his best weekends ever with you guys. And, JC, you know how attached he got to you. He walked around with his fake phone for months, saying, "I'm talking to Chasey, Mom, wait."
11: Oh, so precious.
4: And he made me like these sock puppets that my kids still have it in the room. And my kids are well aware of who Rowan is. His picture is still up in our house. So he's like part of our family, as you are as well, Carrie. But tell us about how that trip impacted you and your family and what it did for you,
12: you know,
4: guys.
12: I mean, it was just amazing from top to bottom. But I think the most special thing that you guys do differently is that there's multiple families like yourselves on this trip. You know, you don't just one family go and have this amazing experience. We made friends and connections with people from all over Texas that we never would have met. And we're all going through the same medical crises or the same, you know, hospitalizations. And they became our friends for life. And Rowan stayed connected to them so much. And as you know, some of them went on for a transplant. Rowan had his two bone marrow transplants. Madison had her double lung transplant. But they would FaceTime each other or message each other and just encourage each other. And both Madison and Rowan passed. But before she died, she messaged me and said, "I know it's coming soon, and I can't wait because I'm going to get to see Rowan again." And we wouldn't have had that connection if y'all didn't include so many families, you know, going through things like this. So I think that is the biggest. I still stay connected to a lot of those families, and it has helped so much, and it's because of you guys. It's amazing what you do, and I hope you never stop.
4: Listen, Carrie, I know we talk about Rowan a lot, and I bring him up a lot on the show, and there's a reason. I mean, I see his face every day. So we wanted to show the audience what this charity is all about, and I think Rowan is one of the prime examples when it comes, you and your family, or when it comes to this trip and what it does for people.
12: Thank you.
4: Man, I thought I was going to be able to hold it together.
11: Precious memories.
13: How could you not?
4: It's tough. And I didn't want to bring this up, but it's a tough situation that Carrie went through as a parent, because the day Rowan passed away he passed away on December 15th, and that's his sister's birthday.
11: Oh, wow.
4: So Carrie had to fight between losing her son, but also celebrating the life of her daughter. So, I mean, that's one of the strongest women I know.
11: Yeah.
4: And I'm sure now that you heard Carrie's story and us talk about Rowan and other kids in the past with our movie moments, you're like, I want to give back. How do I get involved with kids? 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That's KIDS.org to give today. We normally just set one show aside to raise that money for the trip this year, which we will be taking in November, but you know, it doesn't hurt to throw in the website once
5: absolutely.
4: In a while. So you can go check out if you're new to the show. Go check out our charity. Go see what we're all about.
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1: I played it cool and I played it dumb. 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

0: Alex Warren and his latest. It's called Fever Dream. And I don't know, it might feel like a fever dream for us soon because he's just signed a new deal, which apparently is really going to focus on getting all sorts of opportunities for Alex, not just in music, but in brand sponsorships and content creation and film and TV too. So who knows, we might be seeing him up on the big screen very soon. We'll keep you posted. For now, coming up, you're going to hear more great sounds. We got Zara Larsson teaming up with Pink Panthers next.
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0: That is Lola Young with Messy, and sometimes life gets a little messy. This week, she opened up about some of her past relationships with Yahoo Entertainment, publishing a story saying one time Lola was dating a guy for about 4 months. They thought things were getting serious, or at least she did, and then she found text messages from his wife asking him to bring diapers home. Hashtag heartbreaking, right? So don't worry if you're thinking that it's only happened to you or that your love life is messy. Don't worry. It happens to the best of us, even celebrities.
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9: Today is sunny with a high near 70 and calm winds. Tonight, a slight chance of showers arrives before dawn, with increasing clouds and a low around 51. Friday brings a chance of showers and thunderstorms in the morning, then clearing with a high near 77.
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you like it. I'm a two-time, you ain't new, I win. Throw a shot like you tryna have a foot fight then. All my ops waiting for me to be you, I bet. Say, I got drive, I don't need a car. Money really all that we fiending for. I'm doing things they ain't seen before. 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I'm a demon lord, fall off what, I ain't seen the horse, called your bluff, better cite the source, fame ain't something that I need no more. Yeah.

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0: There's Bruno Mars, before that Justin Bieber, and Billie Eilish, who has her 3D concert film in theaters now. And if you are a big Billie Eilish fan, I do suggest you check it out. It's pretty cool. Now, I really truly didn't notice that the 3D was like different than other 3D films, personally. Maybe it was. Maybe I just missed it. But definitely it was a cool vibe. And when it does eventually come to streaming, of course, you're not going to have that same experience at home. We don't know when it will be available for streaming, if you're curious, but the speculation is Paramount Plus will probably be the first streaming platform, although not confirmed. We'll keep you updated. For now, coming up, Lock It In. We got Jack Harlow, Alex Warren, and more all just around the corner next.
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0: Yes, I am. They say you a superstar now, damn, I guess I am. You might be the man, well, that's unless I am. Okay, I'll confess I am. Go ahead and get undressed, I am. Okay, cool, you on Sunset?
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0: That is Zara Larsson and Jack Harlow before that, who had a moment to reunite with Emma Chamberlain at the Met Gala last week. Now, you may remember their 2022 viral moment. Well, they reunited to have a new 2026 version of the I Do Love You moment, giving you the warm fuzzies if you're fans of those two. Coming up, stick around for more great sounds. We got more on the way just around the corner coming up next.
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10: Today is sunny with a high near 70 and calm winds. Tonight, a slight chance of showers arrives before dawn, with increasing clouds and a low around 51. Friday brings a chance of showers and thunderstorms in the morning, then clearing with a high near 77.
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0: That is Conan Gray before that Imagine Dragons. Now, if you're a gamer and an Imagine Dragons fan, you probably have heard about their Last Flag game. And if you were concerned because it did sort of underperform after it was released, don't worry. Dan Reynolds admits, yes, maybe it had a little bit of a lackluster launch, but they are not planning to end the support anytime soon. So who knows? It might just have a bit of a revival sometime soon. We'll see. In the meantime, we're going to hear more great music, so stick around. Pitbull and Lil Jon, just around the corner, next.
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0: He's back, my friends, Justin Bieber with Ghost. We kind of thought he might become a ghost there for a while, especially during the pandemic and then when he took that hiatus. But I think his recent Coachella performances proved, nope, he's not going anywhere. Justin Bieber is back.
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8: Today is sunny with a high near 70 and calm winds. Tonight, a slight chance of showers arrives before dawn, with increasing clouds and a low around 51. Friday brings a chance of showers and thunderstorms in the morning, then clearing with a high near 77.
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0: 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Now, he is claiming this is the final leg, but we'll have to wait and see. Remember, he also said he was retiring at one point, so I take it with a grain of salt.
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10: But there's lip over lip, and then there's a peck. 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
11: Right.
10: Like a wet kiss. Yeah, how would you describe it, Audrey? Are you just a pecker?
12: You can't ask a woman that, Justin.
10: Well, she's ewing the wet
12: kiss. The word wet just was like...
10: The word wet. So how would you describe it? So I don't disgust you next... Well, just so I don't use a word that disgusts you next time.
12: What?
13: Turn into a fight.
12: I don't know.
10: It's not a fight.
11: Here's the thing, Kelly. Justin hasn't argued with anyone on the show in the last 2 days,
10: but
11: so he's really he's having withdrawals.
12: Audrey's just catching.
10: How would you describe it?
11: It's not you, Audrey. It's him.
10: Okay. How would you describe it?
12: This is what?
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0: That is Cat's Eye with Gabriella, and it's true, they have announced the Wild World Tour, and if you are stoked at the possibility of seeing them live, make sure to get your pre-sale link. You need to do that before Sunday if you want to snag pre-sale tickets, which will start on May 20th. Otherwise, open to the general public May 21st, those ticket sales. Cat's Eye, live in concert. In the meantime, stick around for more great sounds coming your way here, just around the corner, next.
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12: Today is sunny with a high near 70 and calm winds. Tonight, a slight chance of showers arrives before dawn, with increasing clouds and a low around 51. Friday brings a chance of showers and thunderstorms in the morning, then clearing with a high near 77.
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0: Let's see who's celebrating a birthday today. Ooh, Kate Blanchett is 57. So look at our Jeremy Show's birthday club today. George Lucas, 82. 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
1: Taylor Swift fans are convinced she's about to announce another re-recorded album after new online clues appeared overnight. Now, I'm not going to argue with the Swifties. They know what they're talking about. I just don't know why she would re-record another album. I mean, I know that she was re-recording them because she didn't own the original versions, but now she does, so I don't know why she would need to re-record unless she, I don't know. Anyway, Swifties have spoken, new online clues appeared overnight, and they're saying a new re-recorded album is on the way. I'll listen to them.
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13: Today is sunny with a high near 70 and calm winds. Tonight, a slight chance of showers arrives before dawn, with increasing clouds and a low around 51. Friday brings a chance of showers and thunderstorms in the morning, then clearing with a high near 77.
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9: But there's lip over lip, and then there's a peck. Like, a lip over lip is, like, romantic.
10: Right.
9: Like a wet kiss. How would you describe it, Audrey? Are you just a pecker?
11: You can't ask a woman that,
9: well,
11: Justin.
9: Well, she's ewing the wet
11: kiss. I just
9: kiss,
11: said the so wet. The word wet just was like...
9: The word wet. So how would you describe it? So I don't disgust you next... Well, just so I don't use a word that disgusts you next time.
11: What? Turn into a fight.
9: That's
11: I don't
9: not,
11: know.
9: It's not a fight.
10: Here's the thing, Kelly. Justin hasn't argued with anyone on the show in the last 2 days,
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0: who's next?
1: Where's the Queen Bee fans? 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
13: We're tracking a chance of showers and thunderstorms tonight as clouds increase, low around 51. Friday brings likely storms before midday, then clearing to near 75. Saturday has a 70% chance of storms, high near 81.
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7: We're tracking a chance of showers and thunderstorms tonight as clouds increase, low around 51. Friday brings likely storms before midday, then clearing to near 75. Saturday has a 70% chance of storms, high near 81.
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Yeah.

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2: At first, the question today, 5% of us have this item in our homes right now, but we never use it. I thought, oh, a vacuum or an iron. But the answer is dishwasher. 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When you're a bachelor like me, you just have paper plates and cups. Throw it away when you're done. 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If I had regular dishes, I would probably put it in the dishwasher as opposed to doing it by hand. But there you go. Today's answer to the impossible question.
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0: You know, I know nothing about fashion. I do know this because I'm reading that celebrity fashion brands are becoming one of the biggest business trends right now in entertainment. And I don't know how everybody would, how they can afford it. Now, my kind of celebrity fashion trend is Adam Sandler. 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
9: But yep, there's lip over lip, and then there's a peck. 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
9: Like a wet kiss. Yeah, how would you describe it, Audrey? Are you just a pecker?
11: You can't ask a woman that, Justin.
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11: 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The word wet just was like...
9: The word wet. So how would you describe it? 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Well, just so I don't use a word that disgusts you next time.
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11: 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But Audrey's just catching. You're just catching.
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10: 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It's him.
9: Okay. How would you describe it?
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0: Okay, I've got a question for the Swifties. Because Swifties are convinced Taylor is about to announce another re-recorded album after a new online clue appeared recently. I thought she was only re-recording the albums because she didn't own the originals. Now she does. I don't think she needs to do that anymore. But listen, if the Swifties are sniffing out clues and that's what they're thinking, I'm going to go with it.
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8: Storm Team 10, weather forecast on 104.3 The Party.
9: We're tracking a chance of showers and thunderstorms tonight as clouds increase, low around 51. Friday brings likely storms before midday, then clearing to near 75. Saturday has a 70% chance of storms, high near 81.
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0: 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Yeah.

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And he said, do that her, I said, yup, me out. Hold up. Boys, ain't no need for you to roll up. Ain't no need for you to double tap, scroll up. Keep these b****s on their toes like Manola. Be on the lookout when I come through. Bolo. Oh, wow. Elegant b****, with a glow. If it ain't big, then I won't blow. Any, money, mo. Cause it's here, I just the G. Made him say, just ask Master P. Fall so hard, I just took a knee. Give me Rocky ASAP, worth the risk.

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2: At first, the question today, 5% of us have this item in our homes right now, but we never use it. I thought, oh, a vacuum or an iron. But the answer is dishwasher. Yeah, I don't use that either. When you're a bachelor like me, you just have paper plates and cups. Throw it away when you're done. That way when you eat waffles, you don't have to clean the syrup. Just throw it away. 5% of us have this item in our homes, but we never use it. The dishwasher. If I had regular dishes, I would probably put it in the dishwasher as opposed to doing it by hand. But there you go. Today's answer to the impossible question.
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0: You got the Jeremy Show, and I'm looking at our Celebrity Birthday Club list today. Looks like Mark Zuckerberg is 42. Miranda Cosgrove, 33. George Lucas, 82. And Kate Blanchett, 57 today. Happy birthday to those celebrities and to you if you're celebrating today.
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1: 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We kick off Memorial Day weekend. 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
10: We're tracking a chance of showers and thunderstorms tonight as clouds increase, low around 51. Friday brings likely storms before midday, then clearing to near 75. Saturday has a 70% chance of storms, high near 81.
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12: They say the holy water's watered down, and this town's lost its faith.

mundane, a masterpiece. Oh my, my, oh my, my love. I take one look at you, you're taking me out.